The Chain. It's Fleetwood Mac, as I, Bob Barron, get down to business on this Monday. Welcome to June. It was 27 years ago on the 1st of June back in 1999 that Blink 182 released their third album, Enema of the State, and includes this big hit, What's My Age Again?

0: We all got a chance to hear from Joan Jett for the very first time on this day back in 1976. It wasn't a Black Hearts album that was released. It was the Runaways, her first all-female hard rock band. They released their debut album on this day in 76. It was tough here in America, though. It barely broke into the top 200 albums, settling in at number 194. But over in Japan, it was number one.
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0: The Police on Owensboro's Greatest Hits, 92.9 WVJS. 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
3: I'm Chief Meteorologist Jeff Lyons with your 14 First Alert forecast. For the overnight hours, clearing skies with a low of 62 degrees. On Tuesday, mostly sunny, a high of 80. Then on Tuesday night, clear again with a low of 57. On Wednesday, sunny and pleasant with a high of 82 degrees. I'm Chief Meteorologist Jeff Lyons with your 14 First Alert forecast.
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0: A dreamy one from Aerosmith and Alanis Morissette. The birthday girl back there in that set. It's Alanis's birthday, born in Ottawa, Ontario, Canada on this day. And she was born with her twin brother, Wade.
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0: Order against a 31-year-old man who she says is a stalker. ABC's Alex Stone in Los Angeles.
1: Sabrina Carpenter says in a court filing she is fearing for her safety after a 31-year-old man named William Applegate allegedly tried to enter her home on May 23rd. He was arrested that night but then allegedly returned less than 24 hours later and was on her driveway. And then he appeared again, she says, in her court filing on May 25th.
0: Florida state officials file a new lawsuit against OpenAI, claiming the company is putting profits above people. ABC's Mike Dubusky.
2: Florida's attorney general alleges OpenAI doesn't do enough to prevent harmful or criminal behavior on its platform, and that puts children at risk. State AG James Ulfmeyer cites instances of people using ChatGPT before acts of violence, including last year's shooting at Florida State University. In response, OpenAI told ABC News it already has safety measures in place to redirect people to mental health resources if it detects them going down a dark path, adding it's committed to getting this right. Mike Dubusky, ABC News.
0: A teenage girl is under arrest after allegedly stabbing several horses at a Las Vegas competition over the weekend. The teen was a competitor at the National Barrel Horse Association's Professionals Choice Vegas Super Show. According to that organization, was arrested at a nearby hotel after the attack. Chuck Sievertson, ABC News.
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5: I'm Chief Meteorologist Jeff Lyons with your 14 First Alert forecast. For the overnight hours, clearing skies with a low of 62 degrees. On Tuesday, mostly sunny, a high of 80. Then on Tuesday night, clear again with a low of 57. On Wednesday, sunny and pleasant with a high of 82 degrees. I'm Chief Meteorologist Jeff Lyons with your 14 First Alert forecast.
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Mrs. Robinson. Simon and Garfunkel took that one up to number one 58 years ago today on this date in 1968. That was the number one track on the Billboard Hot 100, a song written for the movie The Graduate and titled after the character played by Anne Bancroft.

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0: June 1st, 1985, we saw A-ha's debut album getting released, Hunting High and Low, the name of that debut album. That song, the big hit from it, Take On Me, which took quite a while to get up to the number one spot on the singles chart. 15 weeks on the chart, and that song finally went number one in mid-October of 85.
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0: The guy really famous now, but it was on this day in rock history back in 67. Nobody knew who David Bowie was when he released his self-titled debut album, just simply entitled David Bowie. The work on that album, not quite what you are used to hearing from Mr. Bowie, although he did show some signs of interest in some unconventional characters in that album, which he went on to do for the rest of his career. A couple of songs on that first album are Please Mr. Gravedigger, about a serial killer, and there's another track about a cross-dressing soldier called She's Got Medals.
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3: I'm Chief Meteorologist Jeff Lyons with your 14 First Alert forecast. For the overnight hours, clearing skies with a low of 62 degrees. On Tuesday, mostly sunny, a high of 80. Then on Tuesday night, clear again with a low of 57. On Wednesday, sunny and pleasant with a high of 82 degrees. I'm Chief Meteorologist Jeff Lyons with your 14 First Alert forecast.
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0: 10,000 Maniacs, the only act to ever appear twice on MTV's Unplugged, and they did it for the second time on this day in 93. Why were they allowed back again? Well, the network learned that Natalie Merchant would be leaving the band, so they booked them.
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3: From ABC News, I'm Chuck Sievertson. We can't quote you some of what was said in a phone call today about War and Peace because sources familiar with it say there were several four-letter words between President Trump and Israeli Prime Minister Netanyahu. Trump saying Israel's escalation of attacks in Lebanon could wreck the Iran war talks. Sources say Trump accused Netanyahu of being ungrateful and called him crazy. Trump said he got Israel and Hezbollah to stop attacks for the moment. It also affects gasoline prices. Patrick DeHaan, Gas Buddy analyst.
4: We did see a big drop in prices as markets anticipated a deal, but we haven't gotten it yet. And now with escalations, basically all of what motorists are seeing at the pump in terms of directional changes is all fueled by what's happening in the Middle East.
3: It will obey a federal judge's ruling temporarily freezing the Trump administration's $1.8 billion fund for people claiming injuries from the Biden years, says the Justice Department. Sources told ABC News that Republicans strongly oppose the fund. At the Capitol, ABC's Jay O'Brien asked for Missouri Senator Eric Schmidt's reaction.
5: My understanding, DOJ is not moving forward, so it's a moot point.
3: Confirmed Ebola deaths in Africa increasing in Democratic Republic of Congo and Uganda, with suspected cases now over 1,000. Hundreds of demonstrators in central Kenya marched in protest of the American Ebola Quarantine Center near an Air Force base. Demonstrators were furious that the U.S. would leave their potentially sick citizens in their country rather than flying them home.
6: The Americans, they are so very selfish. They said this is an institution or it's a quarantine facility for only the Americans. So the Americans are selfish to the core. And we have to tell Americans to get off our noses business.
3: The Trump administration's transgender military ban is likely unconstitutional, says a federal appeals court, allowing the ban for new recruits but barring the Pentagon from expelling transgender soldiers. You're listening to ABC News.
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3: America's second largest teachers union calling for a ban on screens in the classroom. Randy Weingarten, the president of the American Federation of Teachers, telling ABC News.
8: Let's actually, in the youngest grades, limit the Chromebooks in schools. Limit AI-facing information in schools, and let's actually substitute it with applied learning, active learning, music, art, projects, and things like that.
3: Their proposal, no screens until third grade. As city leaders prepare for the Los Angeles World Cup matches, questions remain on whether ICE agents will be enforcing immigration laws at the venues.
9: Los Angeles County Sheriff Robert Luna says he has been assured there will be no immigration enforcement by ICE agents at FIFA World Cup events, despite comments indicating there might be from the Trump administration. Luna says he trusts it will not be happening.
10: Because if that starts occurring, we're going to have a whole new host of problems.
9: Law enforcement here says

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3: 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Here he comes off turn number 4. He'll rocket off the corner to the start-finish line.
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5: I'm Chief Meteorologist Jeff Lyons with your 14 First Alert forecast. For the overnight hours, clearing skies with a low of 62 degrees. On Tuesday, mostly sunny, a high of 80. Then on Tuesday night, clear again with a low of 57. On Wednesday, sunny and pleasant with a high of 82 degrees. I'm Chief Meteorologist Jeff Lyons with your 14 First Alert forecast.
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a chance to close out that bet-in protest.

0: the commissars in town. Bob Barron on the air with some After the Fire, some Sheryl Crow. And we heard from one of those Beatles, John Lennon, back there. All of the Beatles were together at Abbey Road Studios on this day in 1966. They did a 12-hour recording session where they added overdubs to Yellow Submarine.
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0: Owensboro's greatest hits, 92.9 WVJS, Foo Fighters in times like these. 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
2: I'm Chief Meteorologist Jeff Lyons with your 14 First Alert forecast. For the overnight hours, clearing skies with a low of 62 degrees. On Tuesday, mostly sunny, a high of 80. Then on Tuesday night, clear again with a low of 57. On Wednesday, sunny and pleasant with a high of 82 degrees. I'm Chief Meteorologist Jeff Lyons with your 14 First Alert forecast.
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0: Witchy Woman was one of three big top 40 hits included on the debut album from the Eagles, which came out on this day in 1972. The other two big tracks were Take It Easy and Peaceful Easy Feel.
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3: From ABC News, I'm Chuck Sievertson. Getting heated with four-letter words and accusations, a phone call between President Trump and Israeli Prime Minister Benjamin Netanyahu today, according to sources familiar with it, to ABC News. They say Trump called Netanyahu ungrateful and crazy, saying his escalation of war in Lebanon could wreck the Iran-U.S. talks. ABC News White House correspondent Karen Travers.
4: We haven't heard from the Iranians anything to indicate that things are back on. And really, even the on-off, what is happening, the substance is still very complicated. There are still significant sticking points that have to be reworked. And the president had sent changes back to Iran that so far they have not addressed or weighed in on.
3: It will obey a federal judge's ruling temporarily freezing the Trump administration's $1.8 billion fund, says the Justice Department. Fund set up for people claiming injuries from the Biden years. Tax dollars would potentially go to January 6th rioters who attacked police officers. Texas Senator John Cornyn.
5: Was this a miscalculation of the president?
6: Yes, I guess I'd call it that.
3: Among Democrats, Arizona Senator Mark Kelly.
7: This thing's a disgrace. Let's call this what it is. This is corruption in broad daylight.
3: A police officer fired after being caught on a doorbell camera repeatedly punching a woman during an arrest now faces an assault charge in Shelby, North Carolina. The woman's family says she is Sherry Moore, the officer Carson Hyder. ABC News Chief Justice Correspondent Pierre Thomas.
8: Moore's family says her nose was broken in the incident on Friday. On Saturday, Officer Hyder, who is 22 years old, was fired. Hyder turned himself in to face an assault charge of his own. Court records show that Moore was involved in a previous incident with Hyder last year, pleading guilty to charges of resisting arrest. Moore's family says she is homeless and suffers from mental health issues.
3: You're listening to ABC News.
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3: Security officials in Los Angeles are preparing for the World Cup, including who will or won't be there. ABC's Alex Stone.
13: Los Angeles County Sheriff Robert Luna says he has been assured there will be no immigration enforcement by ICE agents at FIFA World Cup events, despite comments indicating there might be from the Trump administration.
14: If that starts occurring, we're going to have a whole new host of problems.
13: Law enforcement here says FIFA World Cup will be one of the largest security operations in Los Angeles history.
3: A federal judge rejects the claim that the 8647 phrase is a threat against President Trump. ABC's Peter Harlambous.
15: Sharing the message 8647 might have gotten former FBI Director James Comey indicted, but a federal judge on Monday issued an order protecting the right of a progressive group to fly a flag with the phrase in Washington, D.C. to call for Trump's removal from office. The judge rejected the Secret Service's claim that the flag represented a threat to kill Donald Trump, concluding the phrase is more often defined as to throw out or nick something, and temporarily block the National Park Service from revoking the group's permit over the flag. Though the lawsuit is unrelated to Comey's criminal case, the ruling is a setback for the Department of Justice as it seeks to prove that the phrase is a threat on Trump's life. Peter Harlambous, ABC News.
3: An explosive eruption for Hawaii's Kilauea volcano, spewing lava a record 24,000 feet above sea level. Chuck Sievertson, ABC News.
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18: I'm Chief Meteorologist Jeff Lyons with your 14 First Alert forecast. For the overnight hours, clearing skies with a low of 62 degrees. On Tuesday, mostly sunny, a high of 80. Then on Tuesday night, clear again with a low of 57. On Wednesday, sunny and pleasant with a high of 82 degrees. I'm Chief Meteorologist Jeff Lyons with your 14 First Alert forecast.
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America got the Rolling Stones on this day in 64 as Mick Jagger, Keith Richards, Bill Wyman, Brian Jones, and Charlie Watts all arrived at JFK Airport. They were 5 days away from their very first show here in America. That happened in San Bernardino, California.

0: Everybody's favorite phone number from Tommy Two Tone there, and 38 special in that set. The Rolling Stones, who we were talking about, arriving in America for the first time on this day in 1964. And 11 years later, on this day in 75, they kicked off their biggest U.S. tour ever at Louisiana State University. Guitarist Ronnie Wood joined the Stones on tour for the first time, replacing Mick Taylor on this day in 75 on his birthday. Yeah, Ronnie Wood's birthday is today. He was born on the 1st of June, 1947, a member of the Jeff Beck Group alongside Rod Stewart. Then he followed Rod into the Faces and to some solo work. He played on Rod's early solo albums. Then he joined the Rolling Stones on this day in rock history.
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0: Lead singer Scott Weiland of that band Stone Temple Pilots arrested for heroin possession in New York City on this day in rock history in 1998. Adding to his arrests from May of 95 for the same thing, June of 96, January of 99, May of 03. Man, that guy got in a lot of trouble. I wish he just would have stuck to singing. He was so great.
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3: I'm Chief Meteorologist Jeff Lyons with your 14 First Alert forecast. For the overnight hours, clearing skies with a low of 62 degrees. On Tuesday, mostly sunny, a high of 80. Then on Tuesday night, clear again with a low of 57. On Wednesday, sunny and pleasant with a high of 82 degrees. I'm Chief Meteorologist Jeff Lyons with your 14 First Alert forecast.
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0: 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I'm Bob Barron. 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Let's do this again tomorrow.
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4: I'm Chief Meteorologist Jeff Lyons with your 14 First Alert forecast. For the overnight hours, clearing skies with a low of 62 degrees. On Tuesday, mostly sunny, a high of 80. Then on Tuesday night, clear again with a low of 57. On Wednesday, sunny and pleasant with a high of 82 degrees. I'm Chief Meteorologist Jeff Lyons with your 14 First Alert forecast.
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0: And what say you? It's Dave Matthews Band. I'm Bob Worthington, taking you through the wee hours. And please, if you're out and about driving, no texting and driving and no drinking and driving. Stay safe. Steve Miller and the band on the way. Also from Heartbeat City, the album The Cars from the summer of 1984. Next.
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Steve Miller and the band Fly Like an Eagle. Bob Worthington here, saying hi to Jackie. Also, Maury, who's listening. Brand new listener. Good to hear from you, Maura. Also, Toto on the way. And can't forget about our late, late, late movie. Grab yourself some popcorn, maybe some Junior Mints. Have something from the Breakfast Club, the movie.

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3: I'm Chief Meteorologist Jeff Lyons with your 14 First Alert forecast. For the overnight hours, clearing skies with a low of 62 degrees. On Tuesday, mostly sunny, a high of 80. Then on Tuesday night, clear again with a low of 57. On Wednesday, sunny and pleasant with a high of 82 degrees. I'm Chief Meteorologist Jeff Lyons with your 14 First Alert forecast.
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0: Hold the line, Toto. Bob Worthington here. More great music near. Don't go away. Billy Idol rocking with our creature feature next.
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Third biggest selling album of all time, title track from the album Hotel California. Bob Worthington here, taking you through the wee hours, leaving the night light on for you. Darius Rucker, Hootie and the Blowfish. Hey, remember, Hold My Hand.

0: Our late movie for you, movie two now showing from Rocky IV, which starred Sylvester Stallone, Jim Peterik, and Survivor, Eye of the Tiger, number one song, number one movie. 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

0: 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The group from the Lone Star State of Texas, ZZ Top. 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
1: Hey, it's Johnny Calhoun, and warmer weather is here. 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We're in early, 7 to 5:30, Tuesday through Friday, 7 to noon Saturday. Come in, let Warren, Dustin, Asa, or me knock that dust off. We don't want to be everybody's barber. 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
3: I'm Chief Meteorologist Jeff Lyons with your 14 First Alert forecast. For the overnight hours, clearing skies with a low of 62 degrees. On Tuesday, mostly sunny, a high of 80. Then on Tuesday night, clear again with a low of 57. On Wednesday, sunny and pleasant with a high of 82 degrees. I'm Chief Meteorologist Jeff Lyons with your 14 First Alert forecast.
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0: Betts Lincoln Park in the end. I'm Bob Worthington. And if you're doing any kind of traveling, maybe heading for vacation on your way back or just getting from point A to point B, please be careful. No texting and driving and no drinking and driving. 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

0: skies with a low of 62 degrees. On Tuesday, mostly sunny, a high of 80. Then on Tuesday night, clear again with a low of 57. On Wednesday, sunny and pleasant with a high of 82 degrees. I'm Chief Meteorologist Jeff Lyons with your 14 First Alert forecast.
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From Willie and the Poor Boys, John Fogerty and CCR. Bob Worthington here. Yes, you ready for the freeze frame? Little musical freeze tag? Freeze. Hey, you did well there. Jay Giles Band.

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Yeah, you look at yourself in the mirror, and sometimes you can be your own worst enemy as long as you admit it. Hey, there's nothing wrong with making mistakes, but you know, learn from those mistakes. That's the big thing. Stick around, NXS, also Matchbox 20, The Real World, next.

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0: NXS News sensation sweeping the nation. Bob Worthington and you. More great music on the other side. Class of 1980, and you had a lot of class. Queen on the way, rocking. And great traveling music from War.
1: 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We're here early, Tuesday through Friday, 7 to 5:30, Saturday, 7 to noon. We don't want to be everybody's barber. 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
3: I'm Chief Meteorologist Jeff Lyons with your 14 First Alert forecast. For the overnight hours, clearing skies with a low of 62 degrees. On Tuesday, mostly sunny, a high of 80. Then on Tuesday night, clear again with a low of 57. On Wednesday, sunny and pleasant with a high of 82 degrees. I'm Chief Meteorologist Jeff Lyons with your 14 First Alert forecast.
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0: Class of 1980 and Queen, Crazy Little Thing Called Love. Bob Worthington here. More great music near. Have Mike Reno and Loverboy and more.
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Goodbye, stranger. Adios. Bye-bye. Bob Worthington here, keeping the faith one day at a time, one step at a time. And remember, you've got this.

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Oh!

0: Unbelievable. Truly unbelievable. EMF. Bob Worthington here. St. Ida Maria. Also Jackson listening in. Also Lisa, brand new listener. 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

0: Because you're rocking and letting the good times roll. It's the Cars, Benji Orr, Rico Kasich and the gang. Stick around, more from where that came from. Hop on that carpet. We'll give you a lift with John Kay and Steppenwolf, and got Billy Idol rocking next.
1: Hey, it's Johnny Calhoun, and warmer weather is here. 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We're in early, 7 to 5:30, Tuesday through Friday, 7 to noon Saturday. Come in and let Warren, Dustin, Asa, or me knock that dust off. 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
3: I'm Chief Meteorologist Jeff Lyons with your 14 First Alert forecast. For the overnight hours, clearing skies with a low of 62 degrees. On Tuesday, mostly sunny, a high of 80. Then on Tuesday night, clear again with a low of 57. On Wednesday, sunny and pleasant with a high of 82 degrees. I'm Chief Meteorologist Jeff Lyons with your 14 First Alert forecast.
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0: Our late, late, late movie for you. Grab yourself some popcorn, maybe some Skittles, and that one from James Bond, the movie 007, title track from the movie Live and Let Die, Sir Paul, McCartney, and Wings. Stick around, have the breakup song from Greg Kin Band, also Fleetwood Mac, Going Your Own Way next.
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0: Nothing like a makeup after your breakup, right? Breakup song. They don't write them like that anymore. Greg Kinn Band rocking with you. Stick around for Red Hot Chili Peppers per your musical demand. And Whistling While You Work with Jay Giles and the band next.
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3: I'm Chief Meteorologist Jeff Lyons with your 14 First Alert forecast. For the overnight hours, clearing skies with a low of 62 degrees. On Tuesday, mostly sunny, a high of 80. Then on Tuesday night, clear again with a low of 57. On Wednesday, sunny and pleasant with a high of 82 degrees. I'm Chief Meteorologist Jeff Lyons with your 14 First Alert forecast.
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Just kicking back, relaxing, some early Doobie Brothers, listening to the music. I'm Bob Worthington here. Second day of June, June the 2nd, your Tuesday morning. 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

0: I Want You to Want Me. One of the songs got them in the Rock and Roll Hall of Fame a few years back for Cheap Trick. Coming up, that superstar from Seymour, Indiana, the Hoosier State, John Cougar Mellencamp. And we'll put on those night moves, we promise.
1: Hey, it's Johnny Calhoun, and warmer weather is here. Come on out of that cave and let Calhoun's Barbershop clean you up at 452 East 18th Street. We're in early, 7 to 5:30, Tuesday through Friday, 7 to noon Saturday. Come in and let Warren, Dustin, Asa, or me knock that dust off. We don't want to be everybody's barber. 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
3: I'm Chief Meteorologist Jeff Lyons with your 14 First Alert forecast. For the overnight hours, clearing skies with a low of 62 degrees. On Tuesday, mostly sunny, a high of 80. Then on Tuesday night, clear again with a low of 57. On Wednesday, sunny and pleasant with a high of 82 degrees. I'm Chief Meteorologist Jeff Lyons with your 14 First Alert forecast.
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0: Good morning, June the 2nd, second day of June, your Tuesday morning of fun, and maybe grabbing that first cup of coffee and a bagel or two. 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
3: From ABC News. I'm Sherry Preston. Russia with an overnight reminder that the war with Ukraine continues. Hundreds of drones and missiles launched at the capital of Kyiv. 16 killed, including a three-year-old boy. Hundreds of people wounded. The fragile ceasefire with Iran is holding amid word that President Trump called Israeli Prime Minister Netanyahu on Monday.
4: The phone call came after Israel escalated its bombing campaign against Hezbollah fighters in Lebanon, ordering strikes in the capital, Beirut. That triggered a mass exodus and prompted Iran's leadership to threaten to call off peace talks with the U.S. President Trump has since claimed to have brokered a de-escalation. Trump says talks with Iran are now resuming at a rapid pace.
3: ABC's Karen Waugh in Washington. Defense Secretary Pete Hegseth blocking the promotion of several senior Navy officers.
5: They include African Americans, women, and white men who were blocked from promotions for various reasons, including participating in DEI or diversity, equity, and inclusion initiatives. The Pentagon saying military promotions are given to those who have earned them. The department will never consider the color of a service member's skin or their gender as a factor in promotions.
3: ABC's Lana Moise. A judge says the Defense Department policy banning transgender service members is unconstitutional. The Justice Department says it will comply with a court order temporarily blocking the so-called anti-weaponization fund set up after President Trump settled his lawsuit with the IRS.
6: What's really happening is open revolt in Congress over this fund. And the president, I think, by coming out and saying, I'm going to abide by the court's rulings on this, is trying to forestall an effort to kill it in Congress.
3: ABC's Jonathan Carl. The mayor of Newark is calling for Delaney Hall to be closed. That privately run ICE detention center has been at the center of protests for weeks now. You're listening to ABC News.
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3: Six people killed in Muscatine, Iowa, all by the same gunman who the police chief found and says they tried to stop on Monday afternoon.
9: While talking to Ryan Willis McFarland, he took his own life. Officers and EMS personnel rendered aid. However, he was pronounced deceased at the scene.
3: The shootings took place in 3 separate locations, and all of the victims are believed to be family members of that gunman, Ryan McFarland. New information now about health screenings at airports ahead of the World Cup, which gets underway next week amid the Ebola outbreak in Central Africa.
4: The games are expected to draw up to 7 million visitors to the U.S., raising concern about the possible spread of Ebola from Africa. Confirmed cases in the DR Congo have jumped more than 20% in a single day. But one aid group warns the outbreak may be much larger, pointing to delays in detection and limited contact tracing. Americans returning from the DRC, Uganda, and South Sudan must now re-enter the U.S. through 4 designated airports for mandatory screenings.
3: ABC's Hannah Patah. A teenage girl competing in a barrel racing event in Las Vegas was arrested over the weekend after she allegedly stabbed 3 competition horses with a pocket knife at a barn. According to police and event organizers, the 17-year-old has been booked on 15 counts of animal maiming. All the horses will be okay. I'm Sherry Preston, ABC News.
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14: I'm Chief Meteorologist Jeff Lyons with your 14 First Alert forecast. For the overnight hours, clearing skies with a low of 62 degrees. On Tuesday, mostly sunny, a high of 80. Then on Tuesday night, clear again with a low of 57. On Wednesday, sunny and pleasant with a high of 82 degrees. I'm Chief Meteorologist Jeff Lyons with your 14 First Alert forecast.
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0: From the band that gave us Lightning Crashes, it's Live in Heaven. Want to say good morning. It's Jim. Today is June 2nd. Want to say happy birthday to Stacy Keach, who is 85 today. Beaver Cleaver. Yeah, Jerry Matthews is 78 today. Dina Carvey, 71. Annie Cohen, 58. Dominic Cooper, who was in Captain America, the First Avenger, 48 for him. Justin Long's 48 as well. And Wayne Brady, whose line is it anyway? Let's make a deal. That Wayne Brady, he is 54. If you are celebrating a birthday today, happy birthday to you from all of us. And congratulations, everybody who is celebrating an anniversary. All right, three in a row on the way. Going to hear from Rod Stewart, and things will kick off with Phil Collins next.
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0: Want to thank Angela for today's crazy studies. Hit me up on Facebook. You come across the weird stuff. It's Radio Guy Jim. Hit the follow button. You can send me an instant message with what you find online. All right. Crazy study number one. They say that our smartphones are overloaded with apps that you don't use. I just updated my phone this morning. There was like 47 updates. I'm like, do I even use 47 apps? According to this study, they say that the average user has roughly 80 apps on their device, and about 60% of those are rarely or never opened. I know at least on my Fruit phone, the ones that I don't touch, it offloads them. So if I click on I want to use, it's got to download it from the cloud. But yeah, they say 60% of people have apps on their phones that they hardly ever use. The typical user spends 90% of their screen time rotating between just 9 to 10 favorite apps. Think right now. What are your favorite apps? I'm sure it's Facebook, your mail app, Instagram, TikTok. What else is on there? Maybe a photo app or a news app. I got 6. That's it. I only got 6. I don't have 9 to 10. Oh, there's the plane finder one. So, okay, I got 7. All right, crazy study number 2. They say if you're the kind who set your clocks ahead, like in your car, your microwave, on the stove, you're more likely to be late for an appointment than those who actually set their clocks and watches accurately. Interesting on that one. I always have mine just set at the right time. Does it matter? Don't know. Kind of weird. Wonder why. It's crazy. Study number 3 says 8 in 10 moms feel that they are good enough. 8 in 10 moms have shunned the idea of being a super mom and feel they're good enough. They researched 2,000 moms with kids between the ages of 0 and 18, and they found that rather than aiming for perfection, most moms believe they're doing okay when it comes to raising happy and healthy children. We love our moms. Moms, you are knocking it out of the park. All right, crazy studies or surveys, you find them, you send them in. Radio Guy Jim on Facebook, then we share.
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2: Good morning. I'm Jeff Daly on the Cromwell Ag Radio Network. The Department of Agriculture yesterday provided the first condition report for the U.S. corn crop. 82% of Iowa corn rated good to excellent, 76% in Minnesota. The balance of other states between 60 and 70% good to excellent, compared to though Nebraska, where only 55% hits that mark, with 37% of the crop fair, and Ohio 46% of the crop good to excellent, 45% of the crop is rated fair. As we look to overall this year, 67% of corn rated good to excellent. A year ago, it was at 69. Planting in Illinois, 91% done, 85% in Indiana, 97% thus far in the state of Iowa. If we look to the condition, or rather the planting progress for soybeans in Illinois, we're 89% done, Indiana 82%, Iowa at 95%. For the nation, 87% planted compared to 80% a year ago. 65% of the crop is emerged. A year ago, that was just 57%. Overall, the progress for Illinois at 89% done, 82% in Indiana, 95% in the state of Iowa. I'm Jeff Daly.
3: Hey, this is Johnny Calhoun from Calhoun's Barbershop. Come see us at 452 East 18th Street. We're here early, Tuesday through Friday, 7 to 5:30, Saturday, 7 to noon. We don't want to be everybody's barber. We just want to be your barber, Calhoun's Barbershop.
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5: Cold fronts working on through, partly sunny early this morning, then becoming sunny, breezy, lower humidity, highs at 83, clear, cooler tonight, lows dip to 58, sunny on Wednesday, less breezy with a high of 84, clear of clouds on Wednesday night, lows dip to 60, and we'll keep the sunshine going on Thursday, bright throughout the day, highs on Thursday at 86. I'm 14, First Alert, meteorologist Byron Douglas.
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3: From ABC News, I'm Sherry Preston. President Trump telling ABC News that the U.S. will have a deal to extend the ceasefire in Iran over the next week. That coming after a phone call with Israeli Prime Minister Benjamin Netanyahu over Lebanon. Here's ABC's Melissa Adan.
4: Netanyahu insisting Israel will not leave southern Lebanon. Iran's foreign ministry blaming contradictory positions from Washington and Israeli attacks for delaying diplomacy. The impact of the war in the Middle East felt across the United States. 3 months into the conflict and global oil prices are rising. U.S. gas prices hovering at $4.27 a gallon as Americans struggle at the pump. The president facing growing pressure to end the war.
3: Russia reminding the world it is still at war with Ukraine. Hundreds of drones and missiles fired at the capital of Kyiv overnight. At least 17 people killed, including many found in the rubble of targeted apartment buildings. The Pentagon vowing to appeal a judge's ruling tossing out its transgender soldier ban. The mayor of Newark, New Jersey, is calling for the privately run ICE detention center in his city to be closed. Protesters say the conditions inside are abhorrent, something that's becoming more common, says ABC immigration reporter Armando Garcia.
5: This is very in line with what we're hearing across the board, across the country. All allegations that DHS has strongly denied, by the way. But just a few weeks ago, the Department of Justice for California released a report documenting what they said worsening conditions at 7 ICE facilities across the state. And then just over the weekend, just a couple days ago, the ACLU sued the government over what they said is inhumane conditions, sexual abuse and physical abuse at the Camp East Montana in El Paso.
3: Demonstrations in Newark have been happening for days. Now, 6 people shot and killed in Muscatine, Iowa, all by the same gunman. Police say they were family members of Ryan Willis McFarland, who took his own life after the killings. You're listening to ABC News.
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11: Reporting for Cromwell Media News, I'm Rob Nichols. Kentucky businessman and former GOP Senate candidate Nate Morris is set to become the nation's next ambassador to Colombia. President Trump has nominated Morris for the position. President promised Morris a new role after asking him to withdraw from the Republican primary race to fill Mitch McConnell's seat in the Senate. Congressman Andy Barr went on to win the primary. Trump's appointment of Morris to the ambassador position will need to be approved by the Senate. The Indiana State Fire Marshal is investigating a deadly house fire that happened Friday night in Posey County. 2 people died in the fire and a 3rd person's hospitalized, but their condition's not been released. The fire started a garage at a home on Diamond Island Road near Monts Road around 9:45 p.m. The names of the victims have not been released. Governor Andy Beshear is recognizing June as Pride Month in Kentucky. The governor signed a proclamation recognizing June as Pride Month on Monday. Beshear has been a vocal supporter of the LGBTQ community for years and demonstrated his support by signing an executive order banning conversion therapy on minors. He has vetoed legislation banning gender-affirming health care, and he became the first sitting governor to speak at the statewide fairness rally in Frankfurt. In a statement yesterday, Beshear said he believes all children are children of God, no exceptions, no asterisks. And to his LGBTQ plus neighbors, he said, I see you and I support you. I'm Rob Nichols reporting.
12: 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The Eagles open the tournament, taking on the 5th region champions, the North Hardin Lady Trojans. It's the Eagles versus the Lady Trojans in the 2026 KHSAA State Softball Tournament, presented by UK Healthcare and brought to you by Apex Mechanical Systems. 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
13: Hey, it's Johnny Calhoun, and warmer weather is here. 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We're in early, 7 to 5:30, Tuesday through Friday, 7 to noon Saturday. Come in and let Warren, Dustin, Asa, or me knock that dust off. 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
15: Cold fronts working on through, partly sunny early this morning, then becoming sunny, breezy, lower humidity, highs at 83, clear, cooler tonight, lows have dipped to 58, sunny on Wednesday, less breezy with a high of 84, clear of clouds on Wednesday night, lows have dipped to 60, and we'll keep the sunshine going on Thursday, bright throughout the day, highs on Thursday at 86. I'm 14, First Alert, meteorologist Byron Douglas.
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It's also at 92.9 FM and 93.3. I'm Rob Nichols, and welcome to the Tuesday edition of the Retro Morning Show. How you doing? 64 degrees in Owensboro. Beautiful weather on the way the next few days. Rest of the week,

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Robin, a Tuesday edition of the Retro Morning Show. 64 degrees here at 616. 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Call today for your insurance update. Away we go, another day here on the Retro Morning Show. Got something new starting today, and I'm excited. Maui's Indoor Theme Park, you know, the former Town Square Mall location? It's a lot of folks loving that. Yeah, getting used to it.

0: A lot of repeat customers going back because it's a lot of fun. 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Maui's Indoor Theme Park in Owensboro. Yeah, we'll be talking more about this great business. It's like the most fun I've seen in this area, especially for the youngsters. 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But that is coming up here today, every weekday, here on the Retro Morning Show on Friday. We'll draw and we'll have a winner of a play card from Maui's Indoor Theme Park. Yeah, looking forward to that. We got all the usual suspects today. ABC News, the local news, Ag News from Jeff Nally, the Cromwell Ag Radio Network. Weather from Byron Douglas. It's all right here. 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

92.9 WVJS. Good morning. Happy Tuesday. Get that Monday thing out of the way, did we? Yep. Hopefully without a scratch here. 628, 64 degrees in Owensboro, Depeche Mode, WVJS.

0: 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Looking at 64 degrees in Owensboro. 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Call today for a quote, 270-926-9600 for Gavin Roberts. All kinds of great things on the way. Of course, told you a few minutes ago about our birthday club. Upping the ante today. And, we're talking about Maui's Indoor Theme Park. You know it. You may have been there already. Yeah. What a fun place here at Owensboro. It's amazing. I got a play card to give away on Friday. What we're doing is we're taking everybody's birthdays all week long. Somebody in that birthday list sometime during the week is going to get drawn out Friday and win a play card from Maui's Indoor Theme Park. Yeah. So that'd be kind of cool if you haven't been there yet. Want to try it out? Well, get the birthdays in here. We'll keep track of them. Get your contact info and definitely make somebody a winner coming up on Friday. From Maui's Indoor Theme Park there at 5000 Frederica. Man, what a place. Check it out. 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They're on East 18th in Owensboro. Partly sunny today, 83. I'm liking this weather, man. Clear tonight, 57. Sunny tomorrow, 84. Clear tomorrow night, low 60. Thursday, sunny, 84. Mostly clear Thursday night, 63. And Friday, sunny, a high of 85. Cannot beat that, folks. Right now, 64.
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2: Good morning. I'm Jeff Alley on the Cromwell Ag Radio Network. Well, the Department of Agriculture yesterday said it's all about done with the shelling in terms of corn planting. 93% of the crop planted. That's up 7 points from last week, and it's a point better than last year in the five-year average. 76% of the crop is emerged, and that's 2 points better than the five-year average. It's even with the last year. Soybeans also ahead of the pace. 87% of the crop is planted. Last week at this time, it was 79%. Last year at this time, it was 83%. The average is 80%. Again, ahead of the curve. 65% of the crop has emerged. That's 16 points better than a week ago. And it's certainly better than last year's 61% and the five-year average of 57%. The condition of corn in the country, exceptional for Iowa. That crop is rated 82% good to excellent. Minnesota at 76%. Kentucky is at 70%. Michigan at 68%. Other states like Illinois, Indiana in the 60s. Missouri in the 60s. Nebraska, though, 49% of the crop is good, 9% excellent. So 55% good to excellent. But in Nebraska, 37% of the crop is fair. Ohio, 45% fair with 46% good to excellent. I'm Jeff Nally.
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6: 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Waymo calls the autonomous vehicle an oasis on wheels. Officials say they cut sensor costs and instead implemented smarter AI technology in the updated model. Waymo is offering free rides in the Ojai to select customers in both cities. The company is using this trial phase to collect feedback and make adjustments before officially releasing the vehicle to the public.
5: A phishing attack is now targeting Signal. The Washington Post says the hackers are sending messages telling users to click on a recovery key to back up their chats. The hacks appear to be targeting people who oppose the Chinese Communist Party. Meta, not the only one reducing its workforce last month. Intuit, Cisco, and LinkedIn also announcing layoffs. And Anthropic, now worth nearly $1 trillion. The company raised $65 billion in a Series H round that's likely to be the last private funding round before they go public. Tech Report.
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Well, Spin Doctors, Rob on the Retro Morning Show. 644 and a half. 64 degrees in Owensboro. 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His number, 270-926-9600. Time to get up and get moving this morning. We've liked to linger here for about 45 minutes, but it's time to wake up. It's going to be a beautiful day today. Time for that morning jog, if you are able. I always make sure I say that because, you know, some people can't. That's okay. Yeah. Hopefully you can move around somehow, though, and get the blood pumping this morning. It is time to get up and get moving. It is time to put a smile on your face and face the day. Little morning jog, and then you can go for your coffee, all right? We are the Retro Morning Show. My name is Rob Nichols, and we are at 92.9, 93.3 WV.

0: There you go. 92.9 WVJS. Can you do it now? Maybe a few minutes ago you didn't feel like you could do it today. But, you know, after a little jog, your perspective changes. Or you get, you know, you're too tired, got to lay back down and stay home from work. Whatever it means to you, yeah. Retro Morning Show with Rob, 6:48, about 12 minutes away from the hour of 7. All the way here at 7, we'll check out our WVJS News, local, and before that, we'll check ABC News, the national stuff on the way. A rescue pig is safe after Colorado firefighters freed it from a fence. Officers in Colorado Springs were spotted last week after a pig named Edgar got stuck in a fence by his tusks. I didn't realize, but I guess some of them have tusks, don't they? Yeah. Firefighters tried to use bolt cutters. They said he had committed fully to the situation. They eventually brought stronger equipment to cut Edgar free. Officials say the pig is okay and arrived home with his owners shortly after. A rescue pig. Yeah. Rob here with you on the Retro Morning Show. Good morning. Wake up, get moving. 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

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Good morning. Happy Tuesday, coming up on 7:10, and you're on the Retro Morning Show with Ron. 64 degrees. Birthday Club taking your calls because we got a prize to give away at the end of the week from Maui's Indoor Theme Park. And I'm

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0: 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Station of PennDOT for a better morning with Rob on the Retro Morning Show. 718, looking at 60. Well, look, the temperature won't come up. There it is. 66 degrees. I'm trying to look at the temperature and it's hiding from me again. My goodness. Got a shy temperature. 66 degrees. That's our update from Gavin Roberts, Kentucky Farm Bureau, located on Frederica Street. 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Call today for your insurance update. All right, something new starting today. Very, very excited about this. Maui's Owensboro, Maui's indoor theme park. Very popular in a very short time here since they've been open. Matter of fact, next week they start their summer hours. We'll talk about that coming up. But I've got birthday club happening right now. If you want to add somebody to the list, I want to hear from you. Somebody you know celebrating June 2nd, tell me about it. 270-852-3789 is the number. Do the birthdays at 820. We always do that. You know that. Well, what we're going to do now is take all the birthdays from the week and draw for a winner on Friday. Aim. Play card from Maui's. They're on Frederica. The awesome new place and things to do. I mean, it's amazing everything they've got. You check out Maui's Owensboro online on Facebook and just see some of that, man. But a play card up for grabs every week. But only birthday people get in that drawing, so make sure you call in those birthdays. 270-852-3789, the number, or get me on Facebook at WVJS Radio. Let me know who's celebrating. I'll let everybody else know at 8:20 this morning and put them in the drawing. 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

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Your greatest hits, Kenny Loggins. Good morning. Coming up on 7:30, playing your greatest hits. 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

0: 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News on the way at the top of the hour. We'll check out ABC News and, of course, our local WVJS news on the way. Don't forget birthdays. Birthday Club is ready for you. 270-852-3789. Extra incentive to get those birthdays in now. Yeah, a big incentive. We got Maui's Indoor Theme Park. Yeah, Maui's Owensboro. Onboard the Birthday Club. And what we're going to do is get all the birthdays that are called in during the week and draw for a name coming up on Friday to win a play card from Maui's. If you haven't gone yet, be a great time to give them a try. Yeah. So be listening carefully for that. That drawing goes on Friday, but I need the birthdays to get people qualified for the drawing. So if you know somebody celebrating today, the 2nd of June, don't hesitate to call me up so I can recognize those folks for their birthday today. Again, the number 270-852-3789. Again, it is 7:35, looking at 65 degrees. That's your update from Gavin Roberts, Kentucky Farm Bureau, right there in Frederick and Owensboro, offering friendly local service you can trust. 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Already open, yeah, even this early in the morning. Go see them. Partly sunny, a high of 83 today. Tonight clear, low 57. Tomorrow sunny, 84. Mostly clear tomorrow night, 60. And then sunny on Thursday in a high of 84. Right now, 65.
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1: I'm Jeff Nally on the Cromwell Ag Radio Network. Yesterday, 65 national and state commodity groups asked the Commerce Department to remove the countervailing duties on phosphate fertilizer imports. In a letter, the groups pointed to a Texas A&M University analysis suggesting a countervailing duty on Moroccan phosphate raised input costs for U.S. producers by just shy of $7 billion for corn, soybeans, wheat, rice, sorghum, and cotton, that between 2021 and 2025. They said heightened fertilizer costs have come alongside a 31% drop in net farm income since 2022 and an increase in farm bankruptcies. For farmers facing a fourth straight year of losses, an added fertilizer cost imposed by our own government is the difference between sustaining family farms for generations to come or seeing legacies come to an end. The groups signed to the letter include the National Corn Growers Association, the American Soybean Association, the National Cotton Council, the National Sorghum Producers, USA Rice Producers Association, and USA Rice. Yesterday, the Department of Agriculture showed corn planting at 93% done and soybeans at 87%. I'm Jeff Nally.
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0: 92.9, 93.3 WVJS. Station of Pandon for a better Tuesday, and Rob on the Retro Morning Show. Welcome in. We got a lot of great things on the way, including the birthday club. Get the names in here, 270-852-3789. I love to give celebrity birthdays, but I like it when we have local celebrities on the list, too. Yeah. Let me know who is celebrating on the second day of June. They could be a big winner come Friday. Maui's Indoor Theme Park. Yeah, Maui's Owensboro. They're on South Frederica, the old mall location. Very awesome things happening there. They got a play card up for grabs coming up here Friday. The only way you can get qualified for the drawing is to have your birthday called in this week. So let me know, 270-852-3789. Again, 748, 65 degrees. When the weather changes, make sure your coverage doesn't. 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Well, a judge is granting pop star Sabrina Carpenter a temporary restraining order against alleged stalker. Court records say that 31-year-old William Applegate tried to forcefully enter her L.A. home. He allegedly pretended to know the singer. Carpenter's security team removed him. He was arrested after refusing to leave the property. Less than 24 hours later, he was released from custody. Carpenter's legal team says he returned to the house and loitered on the driveway for 2 hours. Then the next day, he came back, did it again. Right. 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

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I'm Rob Nichols, 809. You're on the Retro Morning Show. Birthday Club, the book is going to be open. 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

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Rob at 8:17, 68 degrees in Owensboro. 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Call

And what a great sponsor we've got. Yeah, we got a prize at the end of the week now. Back again to give you more reason to call me with birthdays, because we're going to make somebody a winner. Maui's Indoor Theme Park, Maui's Owensboro, right there, the old Town Square Mall location. A lot of people have been there already. A lot of people are liking it, are going back over and over again. It's really cool. They got activities for everybody, young and old alike. They got their summer hours. I told you earlier I was going to mention the summer hours start next Monday, the 8th. It'll be open Monday through Thursday, 11 to 9. Check out these Friday hours coming up here, 11 to 11, 11 a.m. to 11 p.m. Saturday, they'll be open.

0: open 11 to 11 and noon to 9 on Sunday. Those are the summertime hours for Maui's Indoor Theme Park. Now, what we're going to do, we give all the birthdays. And if we get local birthdays, we put that name in the hat. And coming up on Friday, we draw, and the winner gets a play card to go enjoy themselves greatly at Maui's Indoor Theme Park. And you will enjoy yourself greatly. That's an understatement. Yep. So make sure you tell everybody you know, hey, you got a person with a birthday, you better tell them to call me. Or at least write me on Facebook at WVJS Radio. And we'll get them on the list every day. As we also check the celebrities. We always do that, too. Sorry, celebrities, you're not eligible to win. So. Actor Stacy Keach Jr., 85. Best known for his work as the Mike Hammer, various TV series and movies. Actor Jerry Mathers, yeah, the Beaver, 78 today. Tony Award-winning actress Joanna Gleason is 76. Author, educator, and activist Cornel West is 73. Comedian Dana Carvey, 71. He starred on Saturday Night Live and the Wayne's World movies. He's done it all. Dana Carvey, again, 71. Actor Liam Cunningham is 65 today. Andy Cohen, the TV executive and personality, is 58. Comedian Beetlejuice is 58 years old today. Comedian Joe Coy is 55. Emmy Award-winning TV personality Wayne Brady, 54 years old today. Wrestler AJ Styles is 49 years old. Actress Amber Marshall, 38, from the TV series Heartland. Actor Jeremy Ray Taylor, 23. These famous people would have celebrated today. These are birth anniversaries. Former First Lady Martha Washington, born 1731. I guess she was the first lady. Pope Pius X, born 1835. Author Thomas Hardy, born 1840. Swimmer and actor Johnny Weissmuller, born 1904. He played the role of Tarzan as well. Football Hall of Famer Tex Schramm, born 1920. Country performer Carl Butler, born 1927. Astronaut Charles P. Conrad Jr., born 1930. Sally Kellerman, the actress, born 1937. She was the original Margaret Hot Lips Houlihan on MASH. She was in the movie, born of the state, 1937. Rock and Roll Hall of Famer Charlie Watts, drummer for the Rolling Stones, born of the state in 1941. Oscar, Grammy, and Tony Award-winning composer Marvin Hamlisch, born 1944, for such works as The Sting and The Way We Were. Very talented guy. Those are all your birthdays. Remember, Birthday Club opened the local folks. They're the ones that get qualified for the prize, a play card from Maui's Indoor Theme Park. So make sure you populate us with local birthdays and get your loved ones in that drawing as we look forward to the 3rd of June tomorrow. So make sure you let us know who will be celebrating. We are the Retro Morning Show with Rob. 92.9 WVJS.
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0: 92.9 WVJS with Janet. I'm Rob Nichols back on the Retro Morning Show. 8:33 looks like 68 degrees in Owensboro. That's our update from Gavin Roberts, Kentucky Farm Bureau on Frederick at Owensboro. Call today for insurance update. Their number 270-926-9600. Got our twin spin on the way. We'll talk about hot dogs on the way too. Yeah. You know, we have different weeks. We've had hamburger, we've had burger week. Why not a hot dog week? You know, I'm thinking we should have every major food that people love, we should have a week for. That's what I think. So, we'll talk hot dogs on the way as well. Checking out our WVJS weather brought to you by our friends at Calhoun's Barbershop, right there on East 18th at Owensboro. Go see Johnny and the gang. Open early in the morning. Yeah, Tuesday through Friday, 7 a.m. their open time. Even on Saturday, they're open 7 till noon. Try them out. You'll be impressed and you'll be well groomed. We check out your weather forecast. Partly sunny today, 83. Tonight, clear, 58. Tomorrow, sunny, 84. Mostly clear tomorrow night, 60. Sunny on Thursday and a high of 84. Right now, 68.
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2: I'm Jeff Alley on the Cromwell Ag Radio Network. From the overnight, July corn is down 2. July soybeans down 3.5. July Kansas City wheat's off 7.25. And July Chicago wheat is down 4.5. Yesterday, July corn dropped 2.75. July soy dropped 6. Kansas City and July was down 2.75. Soybean, hard red winter wheat, spring wheat, and mild red winter and corn basis were stronger. The USDA's corn and soybean condition ratings as of the last day of May are below trade expectations while still in line with last year. Planting is almost done across the country. The USDA's weekly export inspections report showing corn booking at a four-week high. Soybean inspections hit a marketing year low. U.S. crop growing weather reportedly favorable through mid-June. Corn condition 67% good to excellent. Last year was at 69%. Iowa's the garden spot in the country at 82% good to excellent. Not far behind is Minnesota at 76%. But crops in Ohio and in Nebraska are just about even between crops rated good to excellent and fair in both states. They have some real challenges there. Commodity Futures Trading Commission report last week suggested a down 58,000 net longs in corn, but still 205 holding a long position. I'm Jeff Nally.
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0: 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REO Speedwagon, a twin spin from Kevin Cronin and the guys. It is Rob here at 844, looking at 68 degrees in Owensboro. That is our update from Gavin Roberts, Kentucky Farm Bureau, right there on Frederick and Owensboro. Call for a free quote from Gavin Roberts. All right, it is, again, 844. And I was talking earlier on the air about how we should have a week for everything that's good. We had a burger week not too long ago. I think it's time for hot dogs. What do you think, Spencer?
1: I think it is.
0: What's going on?
1: How you doing?
0: You're here to talk about hot dogs.
1: Yes, sir. Hot dog week.
0: Everything that is good about hot dogs, you got to celebrate it with a week of its own, man.
1: Yeah, right, right. Yeah. And then, perfect timing, 250th birthday of the United States.
0: Yep.
1: July 4th. What's more American than the hot dog?
0: Right.
1: Right. You've got your grill outs, you've got your desserts, you've got your family. Let's do hot dog week, and let's give back. For every participating item during this week, we're doing a $1 donation to Veterans Empowered Together. We're giving back to the people who have kept us free for 250 years.
0: Wow. I mean, yeah, why have a hot dog week just to celebrate hot dogs? We can have a hot dog week, but also do a good thing for a good cause.
1: Right, right. That was our goal starting out, and this has become apparently a very exciting thing in the community, and I'm loving seeing all the reactions and whatnot. We've got fantastic participants, food trucks, brick and mortars, Brasher's Little Nashville is doing a hot dog bar throughout the week.
0: Oh, good.
1: And they are donating, as is Kim's Diner here in Owensboro. So it's just a fantastic community event, giving back to the people who matter.
0: And, you know, people have their preferences when it comes to how they like their hot dogs.
1: Oh, yeah.
0: And we're probably going to see a great variety of different preparations.
1: Some of the entries we've received are crazy.
0: Yeah.
1: Everything from chili dogs to Chicago dogs to there's an Alpha Gal friendly dog that someone's doing. It's completely made of chicken.
0: Oh my gosh. Wow.
1: And then someone's doing a gluten-free bun. So it's an inclusive event as well as Jay's Good Grub doing a plant-based hot dog.
0: Oh, this is awesome. This is just not one kind of dog here, folks. This is different kinds. What is your favorite kind?
1: My favorite is a classic Chicago.
0: Oh, yeah.
1: I grew up with them. I love them. I made 900 of them in a restaurant I used to work in. So it's just my go-to now.
0: Well, I definitely want to be a part of this. Again, when is the actual official dates of this hot dog week?
1: June 27th is our first day. We're running through to July 5th. June 27th. Is our kickoff day down at the lot on East 4th Street,
0: okay.
1: Mr. Welborn Florist. The Skadias Group has been so great to sponsor that event space.
0: Wonderful. Well, I'm looking forward to it. Again, you've got this month of June now to get ready to prepare yourself and to make sure you got an empty stomach come the first day because you're going to fill it up.
1: Right, right.
0: So, hot dog week is coming, folks. Do not miss it. And definitely want to be in on this. Like I say, there's a lot of weeks to celebrate, but by God, we're going to do hot dogs coming up, and I'm looking forward to it.
1: I am too. I cannot wait.
0: Well, thank you, sir, for coming in and giving us the good news. I like it when people come in and give me good news.
1: But me too.
0: All right.
1: Thank you very much.
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2: From ABC News, I'm Sherry Preston. President Trump has tapped Bill Pulte to be acting director of national intelligence. Pulte is a federal housing finance director and the chair of mortgage giants Fannie Mae and Freddie Mac. He'll keep those jobs and will take over for Tulsi Gabbard, who resigned last month. The polls are now open across the country in many states holding primaries. ABC's Alex Stone has more on the very crowded races in California, one for governor, the other for Los Angeles mayor.
3: The top two vote-getters for both governor of California and mayor of Los Angeles will move on to the general election tonight. Unless one candidate in those races gets 50% of the vote, then they win outright. But that's not likely based on polling. For governor, former Health and Human Services Secretary Javier Becerra is leading polling here. The question is, who will be in second place and continue on to November? Republican Fox News host Steve Hilton or Democratic activist Tom Steyer? And for mayor of L.A., Karen Bass is in the political fight for her life against one-time ally Nithya Raman and former reality TV star Spencer Pratt. Alex Stone, ABC News, Los Angeles.
2: Russia bombarding Ukraine overnight. At least 17 people in Kyiv were killed, says ABC's Patrick Reeval.
4: We saw Russia launch a very large number of ballistic missiles, which are the most difficult thing for Ukraine to shoot down right now. It's only able really to do so with U.S.-made interceptor missiles, and that is why you are seeing President Zelensky issue again this plea for the U.S. to help with that.
2: The southeastern city of Dnipro was also hit. President Trump says the U.S. will have a deal made with Iran over the next week following a phone call with Israeli Prime Minister Benjamin Netanyahu on Monday that was described as tense. Iran insists Israel's further incursion into Lebanon is a violation of the ceasefire. Secretary of State Marco Rubio on Capitol Hill. He appears for back-to-back congressional hearings, first time since the Iran war began that he's faced questions. You're listening to ABC News.
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2: President Trump reacting to the Justice Department's promise to abide by a judge's ruling blocking the $1.8 billion so-called anti-weaponization fund. ABC's Jonathan Carl.
9: The president, I called him up about this, asked him what he was going to do about it. He told me he's going to abide by the court's ruling. He said, look, this weaponization fund is a wonderful thing. He told me it's a wonderful thing. But what can you do if a court says it can't happen? And right now a court is saying it can't happen. You know, what can you do? So it's stuck now in the courts.
2: A change in policing at immigration protests outside a privately run ICE detention center in Newark, New Jersey. ABC's Phil Tate is there.
10: Now, Newark police, they're front and center securing the half-mile stretch near Delaney Hall. Mayor Baraka called state police's tactics overly aggressive, announcing Newark police would be taking over. Days ago, state police were brought in by New Jersey Governor Mikey Sherrill in an effort to prevent ICE from escalating violence and to keep the state of affairs in check.
2: Security extraordinarily tight for the World Cup, including for those who want to see the games from the sky.
11: Drone operators who enter restricted airspace could be fined $100,000, as nearly a dozen cities across the U.S. host 78 World Cup matches. Officials say immigration agents will be involved in security operations, but their focus will be on counterterrorism, not immigration enforcement.
2: That's ABC's Hannah Batta. I'm Sherry Preston. ABC News.
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16: Cold fronts working on through, partly sunny early this morning, then becoming sunny, breezy, lower humidity, highs at 83, clear, cooler tonight, lows have dipped to 58, sunny on Wednesday, less breezy with a high of 84, clear of clouds on Wednesday night, lows will dip to 60, and we'll keep the sunshine going on Thursday, bright throughout the day, highs on Thursday at 86. I'm 14, First Alert, meteorologist Byron Douglas.
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0: 92.9 WVJS for the king. Oh, thank you very much. Thank you. I'm Rob Nichols, and you're on the Retro Morning Show. How are you? Tuesday morning, 9:17, looking at 72 degrees now. There's your update from Gavin Roberts, Kentucky Farm Bureau in Frederick at Owensboro. Call for a free quote, 270-926-9600 for Gavin Roberts. Again, 9:18, and it looks like New York City Mayor Mondani is repealing bedtime. Repealing bedtime for public school students during the Knicks playoffs. What could be described as an unprecedented move, a New York City mayor is telling parents it's okay to let the kids stay up late on a school night to watch the Knicks battle the Spurs. Game one of the NBA final is Wednesday night. To punctuate this gesture, Mondani had children at City Hall signing his executive order with their handprints. Go Mayor. Yeah, there you go. It's Rob on the Retro Morning Show, 92.9 WVJS.
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0: by Friday night, June 12th at 7 p.m. with two incredible rising stars on one stage. 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

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Byron Douglas on a job, 14 news, letting us know, and I will tell you ahead of time, it's not looking too bad the rest of the week. Yeah. I like it, and I love the music. Take care of business. BTO.

0: JS here on a Tuesday morning. It is Retro Morning Show. 9:33, looking at 72 degrees in Owensboro. That's our update from Gavin Roberts, Kentucky Farm Bureau, right there on Frederick at Owensboro. 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Speaking of updates, got an update on the weather. 14 WFIE meteorologist Byron Douglas gives us the weather. 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Partly sunny today. I'll take it. High of 83. Tonight clear, a low 57. Tomorrow sunny, a high of 84. Mostly clear tomorrow night, low of 60. Sunny on Thursday, high of 84. I'm liking it. Mostly clear on Thursday night, low 63, and sunny Friday and a high of 85. Yeah. Right now, 72.
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0: 92.9 WVJS, your greatest hits. Rob here with you on the Retro Morning Show. Now, before you heard that one right there, All the Small Things by Blink-182, you heard 10 minutes and 45 seconds of rock and roll from Rare Earth. 10 minutes and 45 seconds of I Know I'm Losing You. Where else you gonna hear that one? Yeah. Rob on the Retro Morning Show. We do a lot of that kind of stuff on Fridays. Yeah, Friday morning, 9 o'clock. Rob's Request Hour. Looking forward to that. I know it's early in the week, but I don't care. I'm going to promote it. I'm going to take requests for it already. Now, because we want to load it up Friday at 9, brought to you by Space Monkey Records. It's going to be a good time. Again, 9:49, we're looking at 72 degrees. Stay protected year-round with Gavin Roberts, Kentucky Fire Bureau, and Frederick at Owensboro. Call today for your insurance update. Take me out of here. Got Haynes Johns coming up next at 10 for the Lunch Rush. Brought to you by The Crim. That's on the way after ABC News coming up here at 10 o'clock, all right? Drive safely. I want to make sure you're here safely tomorrow morning for the big Retro Morning Show. Love you.
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2: From ABC News, I'm Sherry Preston. Secretary of State Marco Rubio answering questions from congressional lawmakers for the first time since the war in Iran began. He is also defending the Trump administration's decisions to cut foreign assistance to agencies like USAID.
3: I also remind everybody the United States government is not a charity. We are not here to play social worker. We are here to win. We are here to win on behalf of the American people and on behalf of the national interest.
2: In regard to foreign policy, Rubio says sometimes the choices aren't always between good and bad. It's between two less than ideal choices. And in his words, you have to figure out which one is least harmful to the United States. Two Iranian news agencies are reporting that Iran has stopped communicating with mediators following Israel's threat to bomb Beirut and the IDF movements further into Lebanon. Here's ABC's Tom Sophie Burridge.
4: All of this coming just before talks which are scheduled today in Washington, D.C., between the Lebanese government and the Israeli government. And remember, Hezbollah is not party to those talks, the Iranian proxy. The Iranians clearly have leverage over Hezbollah, just as the U.S. has leverage over Israel. So, you know, the U.S. negotiation seems to, at the moment, be hinging on the dynamic on the ground in Lebanon.
2: Russia striking Ukraine overnight as Ukraine asks for the same anti-missile technology the U.S. military uses.
5: What we understand is that the Ukrainians are asking the Americans to allow them to start producing Patriots themselves. And that is realistic. Ukraine increasingly is developing its own defense industry very much. We know that they sent a letter last week asking for that. But whether the U.S. and President Trump will agree to it, I think, is very uncertain.
2: ABC's Patrick Grevel. President Trump has tapped Bill Pulte to be the next director of national intelligence. He is a fierce Trump ally, a private real estate developer, and is chair of mortgage giants Fannie Mae and Freddie Mac. Dow's up 78 points. You're listening to ABC News.
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2: Newark, New Jersey Mayor Ross Baraka saying today the city is expanding its lawsuit against Delaney Hall, the ICE detention center, which some says have abhorrent living conditions.
10: Our concerns regarding Delaney Hall have only deepened, especially regarding the treatment of detainees, which remain deeply troubling and inhumane. The reports of detainees suffering miscarriages, receiving inadequate medical care, psychological abuse.
2: The private company running the facility denies the allegations. It's election day in several states where primaries will determine who will run in November. In California, ABC's Trevor Ault has more on Los Angeles mayoral candidate and former reality star Spencer Pratt.
11: Pratt, a registered Republican running as an independent. He's been a vocal critic of the mayor since his Pacific Palisades mansion burnt down in the fires. But he's drawn criticism for campaign ads implying he's since been living in an Airstream trailer, later clarifying he's actually staying in a luxury hotel. He's also stirred mixed reactions for his campaign's frequent use of reposted AI-generated ads and his blunt statements about wanting to clear out the city's homeless.
2: Los Angeles Mayor Karen Bass is seeking re-election. She's been criticized by some for her handling of last year's wildfires. People put it in everything from chips to lattes to protein shakes, but there's apparently a whey shortage that could make those lattes more expensive if whey suppliers have to get it overseas. Sherry Preston, ABC News.
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15: From the Cromwell Weather Center, I'm Jeff Daly. Sunshine today and high of 80. Tonight, clear and 57. Tomorrow, sunny with the mercury in the low 80s. Thursday, sunshine with a high in the mid 80s. Thursday night, mostly clear, 62. Sunny Friday, 85. Partly cloudy Friday night, 65. Sunny Saturday and 86. And then we pick up a chance of showers for Saturday night through Monday.
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The first hit for the band Kiss with the live version of Rock and Roll All Night that peaked at number 12. My name is Hayes Johnson. Coming up next, a funny thing happened on the way to the gym when the bus started talking. You heard me. I was surprised and why after Genesis.

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0: a song that peaked at number 13 for Tom Petty with You Don't Know How It Feels. Why, it ain't John's, and a funny thing happened on the way to the gym for these two would-be worker outers when suddenly the bus started talking. It's a trip to the gym when a girl named Sarah and her friend heard faint cries for help, and they were looking around to see where it was coming from, and turns out it was from a parked bus. That's right, like a tour bus. So she said, we looked around for a bit, trying to figure out where it was coming from. We realized it was coming from that bus. And we looked at each other, it's like, seriously? So you heard that voice too? So of course, that means we have to do a TikTok video. So her friend started doing the TikTok video as they were talking with People Magazine. And Sarah approaches the bus after realizing someone was in the bus's cargo hold. So she's like, I'm not sure if I should intervene. Is this like some type of thing going on where like a trafficking scam or something? But finally decided to go ahead and check. So she pulled that door open to the storage bay, and out popped the bus driver, explaining that she had accidentally trapped herself inside there during her lunch break. She says, yep, I was sitting here on the edge eating my sandwich, and I had leaned back to pull myself up, and then that's when I pulled on the door, and then it came down, slammed down, and I realized I'm stuck here inside the cargo hold. So she was obviously very grateful that someone had walked by and actually seemed to intervene. So she seemed a little bit shook up, Sarah says. So when they asked how long she'd been trapped in there, she said, I'm not really sure, but I think probably around like 10 minutes or so, but it felt like forever. And no, I did not fall asleep. I just got trapped inside there. So Sarah says, I didn't know if it was like a candid camera thing or I was getting punked or whatever, but that's what it really was. A bus driver got trapped inside the cargo hold of that tour bus. Wow, could have been much worse. Thankfully, it wasn't too overwhelmingly hot. All the way next to the band, yes, it's their first number one after Green Day and an address you don't want to have.
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2: Last year's NASCAR Craftsman Truck Series champion Corey Heim will be moving into the Cup Series for the 2027 season, driving for 2311 Racing in the team's number 35 car. Heim is spending this season running part-time in both the NASCAR Cup Series for 2311 Racing in a fourth car, while also competing in the NASCAR Craftsman Truck Series on a part-time basis, where he has won two of his four starts with Tricon Garage. Heim says that while not at the track every weekend, he is staying busy preparing for next year.
6: Probably in the seat more than people realize. You know, I've been fortunate to be able to do some wheel force testing with Toyota this year. So I've got, I think, six of those tests on top of some truck racing and some late model racing. But it just keeps me in the seat and keeps me prepared.
2: I'm Kyle Rickey. This is NASCAR Hot Pass on the Motor Racing Network.
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0: The band Yes, getting their first number one, and it stayed there for 2 weeks with Owner of a Lonely Heart. Well, hi, it's Haynes Johns. You are not alone. We thank you for including us in your Tuesday morning. Coming up next, Living a Life on the Run, the band Styx explains why after hit number two for Duran Duran.
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2: Good morning. I'm Jeff Nally on the Cromwell Ag Radio Network. Soybeans lead the commodity complex lower today at the Chicago Board of Trade. Front 3 months of soybeans between 11 and 15 and 3/4 cents a bushel down. The corn market is between 3 and 6 cents lower. The wheat trade in sympathy between 6 and 7 and 3/4 cents a bushel down. The Department of Agriculture yesterday said about 2/3 of the corn crop and about 2/3 of the soybean crop are in good to excellent condition. That's a roundabout number, but generally in the same ballpark as we were a year ago. Furthermore, the forecast includes more precipitation that would continue to help and to develop the crop. Not getting much help from the product trade this morning. Soybean oil futures are between 64 cents and 89 cents lower. Soybean meal from 10 cents to $1.50 lower. Rice is lower. Cotton futures, they're higher this morning. October live cattle futures are down 82 cents at 231.50. Feeder cattle, October contracts down $2.45 at 342.85. Lean hogs, October down 62 cents at 83.60 a hundred. Again, at the Chicago Board of Trade today, it is a negative market. Corn futures July down 3.25 cents at 440.75. Soybeans July down 15.25, 1165.5. I'm Jeff Nally.
3: Hey, it's Johnny Calhoun, and warmer weather is here. Come on out of that cave and let Calhoun's Barbershop clean you up at 452 East 18th Street. We're in early, 7 to 5:30, Tuesday through Friday, 7 to noon Saturday. Come in, let Warren, Dustin, Asa, or me knock that dust off. We don't want to be everybody's barber. We just want to be your barber.
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2: From the Cromwell Weather Center, I'm Jeff Daly. Sunshine today and high of 80. Tonight, clear and 57. Tomorrow, sunny with the mercury in the low 80s. Thursday, sunshine with the high in the mid 80s. Thursday night, mostly clear, 62. Sunny Friday, 85. Partly cloudy Friday night, 65. Sunny Saturday and 86. And then we pick up a chance of showers for Saturday night through Monday.
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0: Well, that's how it happens when you are a renegade. You live that life on the run. The band Styx with a song that peaked at number 16. Well, hi, it's Haynes Johns. Glad to be part of you Tuesday morning. We thank you for including us. And coming up next, it's all about the numbers 2 and 1. The second number 1s for the Steve Miller Band and Pearl Jam. And all the way next hour, I know what you're having for dinner tonight. I'll have the Dirty, Dirty New Rage and its surprisingly simple secret ingredient coming up.
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2: From ABC News, I'm Michelle Franzen. Secretary of State Marco Rubio on Capitol Hill today testifying before lawmakers for the first time since the start of the war in Iran. Rubio telling the Senate Foreign Affairs Committee the Trump administration's foreign policy is driven by, quote, pragmatic decisions.
3: Sometimes in foreign policy, the choices are not between a good choice and a bad choice. It's between two less than ideal choices, and you're trying to figure out which one of these two choices is the one that is best for the United States and least harmful to our interests.
2: All this coming as the war in Iran stretching into a fourth month, with Iran state media now saying its government has stopped talking with mediators after Israel, due to Israeli strikes in Lebanon. Meanwhile, in Ukraine, Russia launching another volley of missile attacks overnight. More than a dozen people have been killed in Kyiv and Dnipro. More from ABC's Patrick Reeval.
4: We saw Russia launch a very large number of ballistic missiles, which are the most difficult thing for Ukraine to shoot down right now. It's only able really to do so with U.S.-made interceptor missiles, and that is why you are seeing President Zelensky issue again this plea for the U.S. to help with that.
2: It is Election Day, with primary races taking place in parts of the country. In Los Angeles, reality star Spencer Pratt among the candidates, taking on current mayor Karen Bass. Here's ABC's Trevor Ault.
5: Pratt rose to fame on the early 2000s MTV show The Hills.
6: I say things that I feel.
5: His campaign has taken aim at incumbent mayor Karen Bass as she's battled low approval ratings triggered largely by her response to last year's devastating wildfires.
7: Now, I haven't always got it right. There's more work to do.
5: The Democratic vote now appears split between Mayor Bass and a progressive challenger, Councilmember Nithya Raman.
2: In total, voters in six states heading to the polls today. President Trump announcing he's appointing Federal Housing Finance Agency Director Bill Pulte to replace Tulsi Gabbard as the acting director of National Intelligence. You're listening to ABC News.
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2: Counterterrorism officials are finalizing those security preps for the World Cup, which gets underway next week. One of the top security concerns, drones.
13: Drone operators who enter restricted airspace could be fined $100,000, as nearly a dozen cities across the U.S. host 78 World Cup matches. Officials say immigration agents will be involved in security operations, but their focus will be on counterterrorism, not immigration enforcement.
2: ABC's Hannah Bata. The game's expected to draw up to 7 million visitors here to the U.S. Florida officials claiming that OpenAI has been concealing serious safety risks for minors, igniting a broader debate on artificial intelligence. Here's ABC's Sophie Flay.
14: In response, OpenAI says, "We believe minors need significant protection, which is why we put in place industry-leading protections and policies, including an age prediction tool." Senator Bernie Sanders is pitching a plan to give the government and the American people control of half of each AI company. He's proposing a one-time tax of 50% of their stock, which would be held in a sovereign wealth fund.
2: State officials claim the company could be liable for billions of dollars. The personal data of nearly 6 million Carnival cruise customers may have been compromised due to a data breach. In a statement, Carnival Corporation says it takes the privacy and security of information very seriously, and that saying they regret the incidents and any concern it may cause. Michelle Franz, ABC News.
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17: From the Cromwell Weather Center, I'm Jeff Daly. Sunshine today and high of 80. Tonight, clear and 57. Tomorrow, sunny with the mercury in the low 80s. Thursday, sunshine with a high in the mid 80s. Thursday night, mostly clear, 62. Sunny Friday, 85. Partly cloudy Friday night, 65. Sunny Saturday and 86. And then we pick up a chance of showers for Saturday night through Monday.
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Eddie Vedder and Pearl Jam, their second and biggest number one, where it stayed for 8 weeks with Better Man. Well, hi, it's Haynes Johns, and up next, I know what you're having for dinner tonight. I'll have the new Dirty Rage and its surprising simple secret ingredient after ZZ Top.

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0: Hit number 2 for Steely Dan when Reeling in the Years peaked at number 11. Don't be hoarding those years, reeling them in. Go out and live those years. Live your best life and keep it here for the soundtrack for that. My name is Haynes Johns, always happy to help. And here's a suggestion for what to have for dinner tonight. The new Dirty Rage and surprising simple ingredient and done in less than 30 minutes, family friendly and relatively inexpensive. Ticks off all my boxes. So it's dirty martinis, dirty ramen, dirty burgers. Now get ready for dirty spaghetti. Apparently the new rage on social media, a viral recipe, super easy to do because it has Cajun and Italian seasoning for dirty spaghetti. That's right. So it's got the big pile of pasta, the meat, the onions, the peppers, the celery, the tomatoes, Cajun and Italian seasoning, and a roux, which is a based gravy and secret ingredient that the taste tester said you absolutely cannot skip. It's a packet of Lipton's beefy onion soup mix. Not only for chip and dip, but now for dirty spaghetti. So here's what you do. You grab your andouille sausage, either the Italian brand or the Cajun brand, but you could do that as well. And also there's the option you could do some chicken andouille if you don't want to do beef or something like that. But it's just super easy to do. As you get the sausage browning, of course, you get the pasta boiling. Get that going on. And you brown that sausage, and then you set that aside while the ground beef is browning by itself. And then you also add in your roux, and that's when you have that dark gravy that's going on, the Cajun gravy. So you're going to add that with some tablespoons of some flour, as well as, if you don't want to use the fat from the sausage, you could use some good olive oil. A dollop of tomato paste, let that brown for a little bit, and then you add the fresh garlic, your softening fresh vegetables, and some diced tomato seasoning, a cup of that beef broth, and then you add that soup mix, of course, and mix that all together. Now, for the Cajun seasoning, they recommend using the Tony Chicharis, which our family has been using, gosh, for like 40 years. My dad swears by this stuff. Also, a few dashes of Worcestershire sauce, and then stir all that in and serve up al dente spaghetti with that dirty spaghetti on top. Top it off with Parmesan cheese if you want to do that. But otherwise, there you go. Like I said, done in less than 30 minutes and inexpensive. Woohoo! Get the recipe when you go to today.com and look for dirty spaghetti. Up next for us, Soothing Your Soul with Bob Seger after Huey Lewis in the News and their first number one.
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0: Soothing Your Soul with Bob Seger and the Silver Bullet Band, the old-time rock and roll that peaked at number 28. And get this, a hit again 4 years later, featured in that Tom Cruise movie, Risky Business, when Tom Cruise slid around his home on those hardwood floors and his tidy whities. My name is Haynes Johns, coming right back with Fleetwood Mac getting their third consecutive top 20 hit after the highest chart success for The Fix.
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2: I'm Jeff Talley on the Cromwell Ag Radio Network. U.S. stock market is ticking toward more records today. Winners of the artificial intelligence boom keep driving higher. The S&P up 0.2% after setting its latest all-time high. The Dow Jones Industrial Average up 0.3%, and the NASDAQ Composite 0.2% higher. All three erased modest losses from earlier in the morning. AI chip companies helping to drive the market upward. Their growth has skyrocketed because of how hungry customers are for more AI computing power. And Broadcom up 4.4%, NVIDIA adding 0.7%. Marvel Technology up 28.4% toward its best day in 3 years after NVIDIA CEO Jensen Huang said at a conference in Taiwan that Marvel could be the next trillion-dollar company. Hewlett-Packard Enterprises stock soared about 23% after it reported a profit for the latest quarter, blowing past analysts' expectations. Questions about the war with Iran continue to linger on whether there's a deal or not. At the water trade, July corn down 2.5, 441.5. December down 5.25, 467.25. July soybeans down 11.25, 1169.5. November down 6, 1182.75. December wheat down 6.25. I'm Jeff Nally.
3: Hey, this is Johnny Calhoun from Calhoun's Barbershop. 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We're here early, Tuesday through Friday, 7 to 5:30, Saturday, 7 to noon. We don't want to be everybody's barber. 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
2: From the Cromwell Weather Center, I'm Jeff Nally. Sunshine today and high of 80. Tonight, clear and 57. Tomorrow, sunny with the mercury in the low 80s. Thursday, sunshine with the high in the mid 80s. Thursday night, mostly clear, 62. Sunny Friday, 85. Partly cloudy Friday night, 65. Sunny Saturday and 86. And then we pick up a chance of showers for Saturday night through Monday.
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0: Stevie Nicks and Fleetwood Mac getting their third consecutive top 20 hit when Rhiannon peaked at number 11. All three hits coming from their self-titled album. Well, hi, it's Haynes Johns. On the way next, it's Elton with his second top 10 hit after Billy Idol, title track to his most successful album that would give him 5 total hits. And on the way next hour, don't forget your Depends when you board this coaster. If you dare, I'll have where and why coming up.
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3: Reporting for Cromwell Media News, I'm Rob Nichols. Kentucky businessman and former GOP Senate candidate Nate Morris is set to become the nation's next ambassador to Colombia. President Trump has nominated Morris for the position. President promised Morris a new role after asking him to withdraw from the Republican primary race to fill Mitch McConnell's seat in the Senate. Congressman Andy Barr went on to win the primary. Trump's appointment of Morris to the ambassador position will need to be approved by the Senate. The Indiana State Fire Marshal is investigating a deadly house fire that happened Friday night in Posey County. Two people died in the fire and a third person's hospitalized, but their condition's not been released. The fire started a garage at a home on Diamond Island Road near Mott's Road around 9:45 p.m. The names of the victims have not been released. Governor Andy Beshear is recognizing June as Pride Month in Kentucky. The governor signed a proclamation recognizing June as Pride Month on Monday. Beshear has been a vocal supporter of the LGBTQ community for years and demonstrated his support by signing an executive order banning conversion therapy on minors. He has vetoed legislation banning gender-affirming health care, and he became the first sitting governor to speak at the statewide fairness rally in Frankfort. In a statement yesterday, Beshear said he believes all children are children of God, no exceptions, no asterisks. And to his LGBTQ plus neighbors, he said, I see you and I support you. I'm Rob Nichols reporting.
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5: From the Cromwell Weather Center, I'm Jeff Daly. Sunshine today and high of 80. Tonight, clear and 57. Tomorrow, sunny with the mercury in the low 80s. Thursday, sunshine with a high in the mid-80s. Thursday night, mostly clear, 62. Sunny Friday, 85. Partly cloudy Friday night, 65. Sunny Saturday and 86. And then we pick up a chance of showers for Saturday night through Monday.
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song that peaked at number 6 for Elton, his second top 10 hit with Rocket Man. Well, hi, it's Haynes Johns, and up next, don't forget your Depends when you board this coaster. If you dare, I'll have Where and Why after Def Leppard.

0: The Black Crowes, with their highest chart success when Hard to Handle, peaked at number 26. Well, hi, it's Haynes Johns, and this might be hard to handle for some, maybe most, I don't know. But don't forget your depends when you board this coaster, if you dare. It's called Tormenta Rampaging Run, opening soon at Six Flags Over Texas in suburban Dallas. It's the world's tallest, fastest, longest, and first ever giga dive coaster. That's a 300-plus foot tall roller coaster, entering its testing phase just last week, and the footage of the ride climbing to 309 feet into the air before a massive 285-foot drop at 87 miles an hour. The tallest vertical coaster loop at 179 feet high, plus the highest 95 degree beyond vertical drop at 285 feet. That's right, beyond vertical. So 90 degrees would be straight down. It's 95 degrees, so that it loops back just a touch. Wow. So they're still testing. The exact opening date has not been announced, but it's all part of Six Flags Over Texas 65th anniversary this year. My parents took us there. We were kids growing up in Little Rock. That was the closest big amusement park that we went to. My parents are like, nope, not going to ride anything here, but my sister and I did. So anyway, all the details, you can check out sixflags.com/OverTexas to watch the amazing footage of that ride. Wow, you might even need your depends if you watch that footage. Coming up at Smelly Camp after we kick things off with the Eagles and their second number one.
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0: Mellencamp with his Pink Houses that peaked at number 8. Well, hi, it's Haynes Johns. Up next, it's First and Final. The first hit for Beck, then the final hit for The Clash.
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2: I'm Jeff Talley on the Cromwell Ag Radio Network. U.S. stock market is ticking toward more records today. Winners of the artificial intelligence boom keep driving higher. The S&P up 0.2% after setting its latest all-time high. The Dow Jones Industrial Average up 0.3%, and the NASDAQ Composite 0.2% higher. All three erased modest losses from earlier in the morning. AI chip companies helping to drive the market upward. Their growth has skyrocketed because of how hungry customers are for more AI computing power. And Broadcom up 4.4%, NVIDIA adding 0.7%. Marvel Technology up 28.4% toward its best day in 3 years after NVIDIA CEO Jensen Huang said at a conference in Taiwan that Marvel could be the next trillion-dollar company. Hewlett-Packard Enterprises stock soared about 23% after it reported a profit for the latest quarter, blowing past analysts' expectations. Questions about the war with Iran continue to linger on whether there's a deal or not. At the water trade, July corn down 2.5, 441 and a half. December down 5.25, 467 and a quarter. July soybeans down 11 and a quarter, 1169 and a half. November down 6, 1182 and three quarters. December wheat down 6.25. I'm Jeff Nally.
3: Hey, it's Johnny Calhoun, and warmer weather is here. Come on out of that cave and let Calhoun's Barbershop clean you up at 452 East 18th Street. We're in early, 7 to 5:30, Tuesday through Friday, 7 to noon Saturday. Come in, let Warren, Dustin, Asa, or me knock that dust off. We don't want to be everybody's barber. We just want to be your barber.
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2: From the Cromwell Weather Center, I'm Jeff Nally. Sunshine today and high of 80. Tonight, clear and 57. Tomorrow, sunny with the mercury in the low 80s. Thursday, sunshine with a high in the mid-80s. Thursday night, mostly clear, 62. Sunny Friday, 85. Partly cloudy Friday night, 65. Sunny Saturday and 86. And then we pick up a chance of showers for Saturday night through Monday.
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0: they clearly opted to go. That would be the final hit for The Clash. Well, hi, it's Haynes Johns coming right back with some movie music from Eric Carmen, even though nobody puts Baby in the corner, after Skinner and their first and biggest hit. And on the way next hour, the low-tech way being used to get gas you're buying for the thieves. Well, how kind of you. I'll have how, and how you may not know until it's too late. Come up.
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2: From ABC News, I'm Michelle Franzen. The war with Iran now in its fourth month with no deal yet in sight. Today, Secretary of State Marco Rubio fielding questions from Senate lawmakers about the Trump administration's strategy on a peace deal and reopening the critical shipping waterway that's impacting global oil and gas prices. Here's ABC's Jay O'Brien.
3: He said that a deal with Iran is predicated on an Iran agreeing to open the Strait of Hormuz. And he said that would be the first step to any kind of a deal. But Iran has shown no willingness to do that. But he said only if Iran would agree to do that when they move to a second phase of talks, which would then focus on denuclearizing Iran and eliminating any nuclear capabilities it has, and also taking out any enriched uranium from Iran and disposing of it.
2: At today's White House briefing, Dr. Mehmet Oz, who heads the Centers for Medicare and Medicaid Services, weighing in on the growing Ebola outbreak in Central Africa and pushing back on criticism over the U.S. plans to build a quarantine facility in Kenya for Americans who may have been exposed to the virus.
4: Now, speak as a heart doctor. I want to take the patient to the OR that's right next door to the room they're sick in, not to the building next to them or to three buildings two blocks away, because that time is precious to us. You have a golden hour in many of these instances around trauma, but for illnesses, it's also relatively short.
2: World health officials say there are no confirmed cases of Ebola outside Central Africa. Voters casting ballots in key primary races across six states today, including Iowa, South Dakota, and California. In Los Angeles, reality star Spencer Pratt among candidates looking to unseat incumbent mayor Karen Bass. Here's ABC's Trevor Ault.
5: I just want people to feel safe.
6: Pratt rose to fame on the early 2000s MTV show The Hills. His campaign has taken aim at incumbent mayor Karen Bass as she's battled low approval ratings triggered largely by her response to last year's devastating wildfires.
2: Volatile storms moving across the South and Northern Plains today. 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
2: Following last week's primary race in Texas, State Attorney General Ken Paxton, backed by President Trump, defeated incumbent John Cornyn out of the running in the Senate race. Cornyn, though, not going quietly.
9: Before last week's GOP primary runoff, President Trump urged the loser to throw his support behind the winner. But if you ask John Cornyn whether he thinks Ken Paxton is fit to serve in the Senate...
10: No, he's not.
9: But with a caveat.
10: He won the race fair and square. You know, if you run for elections, you have to learn to trust the voters.
9: Far from keeping quiet, Cornyn says he stands behind what he said during a politically bloody primary. Jim Ryan, ABC News.
2: After rolling out dedicated teen accounts on Instagram in 2024, Meta now says it's expanding that program.
11: Teen accounts are coming to Meta's other two big platforms, Facebook and WhatsApp, later this year. It'll work pretty much the same as how teen accounts function on Instagram, making teenagers' accounts private and giving parents more control over what their kids see. It's also now going to start limiting how long teens spend looking at content related to certain topics, like nutrition and weightlifting, which Meta says can be helpful on their own, but should be balanced with other types of content. Mike Dubusky, ABC News.
2: In a landmark decision in March, a jury found Meta was negligent for designing apps that harmed kids and teens and failed to warn them about the dangers. U.S. employers posted 7.6 million job vacancies in April, according to the Labor Department. That is up from 6.9 million in March, better than what analysts expected. Michelle Franz in ABC News.
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17: From the Cromwell Weather Center, I'm Jeff Daly. Sunshine today and high of 80. Tonight, clear and 57. Tomorrow, sunny with the mercury in the low 80s. Thursday, sunshine with a high in the mid 80s. Thursday night, mostly clear, 62. Sunny Friday, 85. Partly cloudy Friday night, 65. Sunny Saturday and 86. And then we pick up a chance of showers for Saturday night through Monday.
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Eric Carmen from the Dirty Dancing soundtrack with Hungry Eyes that peaked at number 4. My name is Haynes Johns, and up next, the low-tech way being used to get gas you're buying for the thieves. How kind of you. I'll have how, and how you may not even know until it's too late. After Semi-Sonic.

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0: Beatle George Harrison with his third solo number one with Got My Mind Set on You. Well, hi, it's Haynes Chance with the low-tech way being used to get gas you're buying for the thieves and how you may not even know until it's too late. Be on the lookout for this low-tech scam that thieves are using to steal gasoline. They're using a small screw to prevent gas pumps from resetting, and then as you pull away, they pull up and fill it up. Well, the transaction still in progress. Police say the thieves are using this small screw, and they put that into the nozzle cradle of fuel pumps. So when that happens, the drivers are finished pumping the gas, and we go to hang up that nozzle, and the screw keeps the lever from closing completely, which causes the pump to still operate on that same transaction. So they say, number one, make sure you check the cradle to make sure there are no screws or other implements designed to keep that nozzle from docking correctly. And then number two, wait for the screen to reset. Never leave until that screen asks for a receipt or zeros out the previous transaction. Number three, listen for the nozzle to click when you insert it after fueling. And number four, print that receipt so you have proof this is all I got. And I don't believe it can print until it actually closes fully. So that might be another safe card there. So obviously if you see a jammed pump, make sure you report that to the gas station attendant. But wow, watch out for that. There's always a new scam out there. That's the new one to watch out for as you pull up, and then don't drive away again until that screen completely resets. I never do, thankfully. Now I'm extra glad I do. Coming up, it's Green Day saying get out, but have a nice day after Eurythmics and their second top five hit.
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0: Yeah, get out, but have a nice day. Time of Your Life, good riddance from Green Day, that peaked at number 11. Well, hi, it's Ains Johns. Happy Tuesday to you, and happy birthday today to the great Stacy Keach. He does great drama, but also great comedy. He played Dennis Finch's dad in the sitcom Just Shoot Me. Some really great interchanges between the two of them. Anyway, Stacy Keach turning 85 today. Jerry Mathers, the Beaver, turning 78. Michael Steele, she goes by Mickey. She's the bassist for the Bengals. She turns 71. And comedian Dana Carvey turning 71. Well, isn't that special? Lex Luger, the wrestler, turning 68. Liam Cunningham from Game of Thrones fame, he turns 65. TV host and producer Andy Cohen turning 58. Also another TV host and comedian, Wayne Brady, turning 54. Zachary Quinto, he plays Spock in the prequel of the Star Trek series. He turns 49. And Dion Richmond, who? He played little Kenny on The Cosby Show, Rudy's best friend, Kenny. He turns 48. Wow, there's a mind warp. If it's your birthday or anniversary, we wish you the best. Coming up, we start things up with the Stones after the very first hit for Corey Hart, his birthday just yesterday.
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4: From the Cromwell Weather Center, I'm Jeff Daly. Sunshine today and high of 80. Tonight, clear and 57. Tomorrow, sunny with the mercury in the low 80s. Thursday, sunshine with the high in the mid 80s. Thursday night, mostly clear, 62. Sunny Friday, 85. Partly cloudy Friday night, 65. Sunny Saturday and 86. And then we pick up a chance of showers for Saturday night through Monday.
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0: Big of the Boys with Start Me Up that peaked at number two and stayed there for 3 weeks, blocked at number one first by Arthur's theme from Christopher Cross, then Private Eyes from Hall & Oates. My name is Haynes Johns. Thank you for letting me be a part of your day. I hope the rest of your Tuesday goes smoothly. Keep it here because I've got lots more of your favorites on the way to sing along with, and I'll be back again tomorrow. Let's make today a true Two for Tuesday. Catch at least two people doing something well and call them out on it. We all do something well, so catch at least two people doing that and say, hey, doing a great job with that. Keep it up. It'll make them feel better knowing, hey, somebody actually noticed what I do and I do it well. Yes, and yes, make you feel better too when you see that smile on their face or hear it in their voice. Plus, it'll make a positive difference here in our community. Coming up next, Aerosmith with their first hit of the 90s, after we kick things off with the Speedwagon.
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2: From ABC News, I'm Michelle Franzen. Growing tensions between the U.S. and Iran with a fragile ceasefire in place and no deal in sight to end the war. Secretary of State Marco Rubio getting grilled about the war today in Iran. U.S. policies along with the Ebola outbreak on Capitol Hill. ABC's Jay O'Brien has more.
3: Democrats were hypercritical of the administration's strategy here. And at one point, there was this tense back and forth between Rubio and the Democratic Senator of New Jersey, Cory Booker, in which Booker talked about the costs of this war, both American lives, but also the economic costs of this. And Rubio said the war is over, to which Booker shot back, the war is not over.
2: A new report shows year-on-year inflation in Iran in May reached a level not seen since World War II. President Trump has signed a new executive order on artificial intelligence. Here's ABC's Mike Dubusky.
4: The new executive order asks tech companies like OpenAI and Anthropic to submit their latest models to the government for review 30 days before the technology is to be released to the public. It's a trim down of an earlier draft, which had proposed a 90-day review period. While the order is scaled back, it does mark a notable shift for the administration, which until now has taken a hands-off approach to the AI industry.
2: Following the attempted assassination of President Trump at the White House Correspondents' Dinner in April, the association announcing it's rescheduled the annual dinner for July 24th. California, one of six states holding primaries today. Voters weighing in on L.A.'s mayoral race and the governor's race. ABC News political director Avery Harper has more.
5: In California, there are nonpartisan primaries, or sometimes you might hear them referred to as jungle primaries. And so all of the candidates, regardless of party, appear on the same ballot. And after the primaries are said and done, the top two vote getters, regardless of whether they're both Republicans or both Democrats, they will advance to the general election in November.
2: Officials say it could take days to tally all of the ballots. You're listening to ABC News.
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2: The mayor of Newark, New Jersey, today announcing that the city is expanding a lawsuit against Delaney Hall, the controversial detention center used to house detainees picked up during immigration enforcement operations. Mayor Ross Baraka wants to shut the center down, he says, amid reports of poor conditions inside.
12: It's troubling, which forces us now to expand, and our business administrator will talk about that, our lawsuit against Delaney Hall further than just code enforcement violations.
2: The city's already got a lawsuit against Delaney Hall, which is privately run. Law enforcement say protests over the weekend led to clashes and arrests, along with a curfew. Counterterrorism officials are finalizing security for the World Cup, with the first match in Los Angeles next week. Drones, officials say, are a top concern.
13: Drone operators who enter restricted airspace could be fined $100,000, as nearly a dozen cities across the U.S. host 78 World Cup matches. Officials say immigration agents will be involved and security operations, but their focus will be on counterterrorism, not immigration enforcement.
2: ABC's Hannah Bata. The game's expected to draw up to 7 million visitors to the U.S. Game one of the NBA championship is a day out between the New York Knicks and San Antonio Spurs. Bloomberg is reporting that some Knicks season ticket fans are agonizing over the thought of giving up a once-in-a-lifetime experience in exchange for selling their tickets, fetching as much as $70,000 to $100,000 for prime seats. Michelle Franzen, ABC News.
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16: From the Cromwell Weather Center, I'm Jeff Daly. Sunshine today and high of 80. Tonight, clear and 57. Tomorrow, sunny with the mercury in the low 80s. Thursday, sunshine with the high in the mid 80s. Thursday night, mostly clear, 62. Sunny Friday, 85. Partly cloudy Friday night, 65. Sunny Saturday and 86. And then we pick up a chance of showers for Saturday night through Monday.
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Well, when you hear that Steven Tyler had vocal cord problems, you understand why after the gymnastics on that song right there vocally. That's Aerosmith and What It Takes. We get rolling on Tuesday. This is Ken Cocker. Very pleased to have you for the ride. Grand Funk Railroad going to be here in a bit. We got some Heart coming up. Also, a great song by David Bowie is in the offing. Going to play that here momentarily. And don't forget, we got our usual features. Born on Dates of the Lates and Greats, Milestones and Memories. Music headlines are all coming up as we do the cruise.

Farm News with Jeff Nally, Local News with Rob Nichols, and Owensboro's greatest hits all day. 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

Some Kind of Wonderfuls from the album All the Girls in the World Beware, 1974. Bad Time is on that album as well. This is Ken Cocker. We appreciate you joining us here as we ease on down the Monday Highway. And a song by Heart coming up.

0: a bit. By the way, Ann Wilson has a new single out that was co-written with the late Burton Bacharach called Nothing But Love. Got to check that out if you get the chance.
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0: Salisbury Hill, Peter Gabriel, and this is Ken Cocker. Well, one of the great things about summers in the 1980s was there always seemed to be Huey Lewis songs on the radio, and they were always upbeat and ebullient and fun, and we got an example of that coming your way right around the corner, and I'm going to play some Queen for you as well, and also, we'll take a look at Born on Dates of the Lakes and Greats. Hang tight.
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2: I'm Jeff Nally on the Cromwell Ag Radio Network. At the Chicago Board of Trade, technically and fundamentally, this market saw pressure today. Technically, we're breaking through some areas of support. Fundamentally, yesterday, generally, the Department of Agriculture said 2/3 of corn and soybeans in the country is in either good or excellent condition. And further, the extended weather models suggest enough water to continue crops development toward the vegetation stage. Corn futures 2 to 6 cents down, soybeans 4 to 16 cents down, and wheat a penny and a fraction to 5¾ lower. Also, nothing substantial on the news front between the U.S. and Iran. Bean oil futures 35 cents to 70 cents lower, soybean meal mixed from 30 cents down to $1.70 higher. Rice and cotton futures were higher today. Live cattle October, $1.45 down at $2.3087. Feeders October down $3.55 at $3.4175. Lean hogs October 80 cents higher, $85.02. July corn lost 3.5, 440.5. December 466.5, down 6 cents. July soybeans down 15.5 at 11.65¼. November down 11 at 11.77¾. The July wheat market down 5¾ at 6.03. I'm Jeff Talley.
3: Hey, it's Johnny Calhoun, and warmer weather is here. Come on out of that cave and let Calhoun's Barbershop clean you up at 452 East 18th Street. We're in early, 7 to 5:30, Tuesday through Friday, 7 to noon Saturday. Come in and let Warren, Dustin, Asa, or me knock that dust off. We don't want to be everybody's barber. We just want to be your barber.
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2: From the Cromwell Weather Center, I'm Jeff Daly. Sunshine today and high of 80. Tonight, clear and 57. Tomorrow, sunny with the mercury in the low 80s. Thursday, sunshine with the high in the mid 80s. Thursday night, mostly clear, 62. Sunny Friday, 85. Partly cloudy Friday night, 65. Sunny Saturday and 86. And then we pick up a chance of showers for Saturday night through Monday.
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0: That is Queen and Somebody to Love here on the Monday Cruise. And I'm Ken Cocker. Don't go anywhere, please, because I got a great song by the Culture Club. And Boy George coming your way. Let's take a look at the born on dates of the late and great Sally Kellerman. What a great actress. She was in so many things over the years, but probably most famous for MASH, where she played Hot Lips Houlihan. She was born in 1936 and sadly died in 2002. She was also on an episode of the original Star Trek. Jim Maloney, Cincinnati Reds pitcher. He threw two no-hitters during the course of his career. He is 86 years old from Fresno, California. In 1941, Charlie Watts of the Rolling Stones, their drummer, was born. He passed away now about 5 years ago. Jerry Mathers, forever the Beaver. Boy, it's hard to believe. He is 78 today. Danny Carvey is 71. Actor and comedian Wayne Brady's 54. And Zachary Quinto, he was on Star Trek. Of course, he played in the new version. He plays Spock. He is 49. There's your born on dates, the lates and greats.
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2: From ABC News, I'm Michelle Franzen. It's primary day across six states. Today in California, the race for governor could be a close call amid a crowded field of candidates. Here's ABC News political director Avery Harper.
3: Given the fact that there's so many candidates on the ballot, and when you look at recent polling, no one is really running away with this. At last check, Javier Becerra was atop only by a couple of points by some estimates. And so we really do have to wait and see what California voters ultimately say. Any small shift could make a huge impact here.
2: Our voters are also casting ballots in the L.A. mayor's race. More fallout following weekend protests at Delaney Hall in New Jersey and clashes with law enforcement officers. Newark's mayor announcing today the city's expanding its lawsuit against the ICE facility over conditions. ABC's Aaron Katursky has more.
4: The separate effort by the city of Newark is to try to get the place just shut down. And that Newark Mayor Roz Baraka says is probably the ultimate goal, even as he focuses on trying to secure it so it's safe for protesters.
2: Federal authorities deny detainees are not receiving proper treatment. Escalating tensions between the U.S. and Iran over Israeli strikes in Lebanon. President Trump yesterday says he called Israel's prime minister, along with Hezbollah mediators, to get both sides, he says, to back down. ABC's Karen Travers has new details about the president's call with Benjamin Netanyahu.
5: Sources were saying this was a tense phone call between the president and the prime minister, who he has a very close relationship with, that the president was angry when he spoke to him, and that at one point when they were talking, he said to him, "What the expletive are you doing?" He accused Netanyahu of being ungrateful.
2: The Vatican coming out in support of mandating radio receivers and broadcasts remain fully accessible, especially in vehicles. It comes as the Digital Networks Act is being debated at the European level. That regulation aims to reshape Europe's digital communications landscape. You're listening to ABC.
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2: Outside Philadelphia, veterinarians are helping document evidence of alleged animal abuse after more than 50 birds were rescued from a suspected cockfighting operation in Chester, Pennsylvania. ABC's John Paul is on scene and reports police have also made 24 arrests.
10: It's okay, honey. It's okay.
11: Our cameras are rolling as state and local police, along with the SPCA, raided a warehouse. Inside, police say they interrupted a cockfight in progress.
12: There was food set up, drink set up.
11: Nicole Wilson is the director of animal law enforcement for the SPCA. She says this was a complex operation involving 25 people from as far away as New York. They say they found 52 live chickens and three that had already died from fighting.
2: Growing popularity of whey products have led to a shortage that's weighing on many people's minds.
13: Little Miss Muffet's curds and whey are so old school. Now you can find whey in everything from waffles to chips to lattes. They're even selling it on GMA's Deals and Steals.
14: Coffee. Everybody's doing this, the protein
15: everybody,
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15: Exactly.
13: But that demand for protein has led to a supply problem. Some whey suppliers say they are running low on homegrown whey products, meaning they might have to import it, meaning your curds and whey, as well as your protein coffee, could cost you more soon. Sherry Preston, ABC News.
2: Millions of residents from the south to the northern plains bracing for severe storms today. Damaging winds, large hail, and possible tornado outbreaks are the concern. Michelle Franz in ABC News.
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20: I'm Chief Meteorologist Jeff Lyons with your 14 First Alert forecast. For the overnight hours, clear skies with a low of 57 degrees. On Wednesday, mostly sunny and pleasant, a high of 82. Wednesday night, clear with a low of 59. And on Thursday, sunny, slightly warmer with a high of 85. I'm Chief Meteorologist Jeff Lyons with your 14 First Alert forecast.
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sending out an SOS, message in a bottle. That is the police. I'm Ken Cocker. We got Tom Petty on his own from the album Full Moon Fever coming your way in just a little bit. Also going to play you a great song by Night Ranger. And right now, what do you say to some Def Leppard as we make your Tuesday just a little bit easier with some great music?

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0: Hey, it's Running Down a Dream. Have you heard about this new movie that comes out led by Steven Spielberg, Disclosure Day? A lot of people are calling it a backdoor sequel to Close Encounters of the Third Kind. I'm not sure if that's true. It opens in less than 2 weeks on June the 12th, but it should be fun. It's kind of got a lot of buzz, a summer movie buzz to it, and it's no secret. The idea is we find out that we are not alone in the universe. I'm anxious to see what that turns out to be like. Steeler's Wheel and the Night Ranger coming up right around the corner.
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0: That's Jerry Rafferty on lead for the Steelers Wheel. Early 70s song is a big hit called Stuck in the Middle with You. This is Ken Cocker. Boy, it's still hard for me to believe that Daryl Hall and John Oates have broken up after more than 50 years, but they have. One of their big songs from the 80s is on the way. And then we're going to the 90s for Collective Soul coming right up.
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2: I'm Jeff Nelly on the Cromwell Ag Radio Network. At the Chicago Board of Trade, technically and fundamentally, this market saw pressure today. Technically, we're breaking through some areas of support. Fundamentally, yesterday, generally, the Department of Agriculture said 2/3 of corn and soybeans in the country is in either good or excellent condition. And further, the extended weather models suggest enough water to continue crops development toward the vegetation stage. Corn futures 2 to 6 cents down, soybeans 4 to 16 cents down, and wheat a penny and a fraction to 5¾ lower. Also, nothing substantial on the news front between the U.S. and Iran. Bean oil futures 35 cents to 70 cents lower, soybean meal mixed from 30 cents down to $1.70 higher. Rice and cotton futures were higher today. Live cattle October, $1.45 down at $2.3087. Feeders October down $3.55 at $3.4175. Lean hogs October 80 cents higher, $85.02. July corn lost 3½, 440½. December 466½, down 6 cents. July soybeans down 15½ at 11.65¼. November down 11 at 11.77¾. The July wheat market down 5¾ at 603. I'm Jeff Talley.
3: Hey, this is Johnny Calhoun from Calhoun's Barbershop. Come see us at 452 East 18th Street. We're here early, Tuesday through Friday, 7 to 5:30, Saturday, 7 to noon. We don't want to be everybody's barber. We just want to be your barber, Calhoun's Barbershop.
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5: I'm Chief Meteorologist Jeff Lyons with your 14 First Alert forecast. For the overnight hours, clear skies with a low of 57 degrees. On Wednesday, mostly sunny and pleasant, a high of 82. Wednesday night, clear with a low of 59. And on Thursday, sunny, slightly warmer with a high of 85. I'm Chief Meteorologist Jeff Lyons with your 14 First Alert forecast.
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0: December. The name of the song, that's Collective Soul. I'm Ken Cocker. Look at the milestones and memories here for June 2. Baseball star Ted Williams enlisted as a naval aviator back in 1942. He gave up 5 years of his career to benefit the United States in World War II. He was just as good of a naval aviator as he was a baseball player. 1953, the coronation of Queen Elizabeth took place on this day. Surveyor 1 landed on the moon in 1966. 1967, Sgt. Pepper's Lonely Hearts Club Band was released. Went to number one and stayed there for 15 weeks. 1981, in a television interview, Barbara Walters famously asked Katharine Hepburn, if you were a tree, what kind of tree would you be? I admit it's a little crazy. 1987, Seattle Mariners drafted Ken Griffey Jr. at number one. In 1997, Timothy McVeigh was found guilty of the Oklahoma City bombing. And a great show on HBO called The Wire debuted on this day in 2002. There's your milestones and memories, June 2.
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8: Joey Logano has. He spun, he slapped the wall, and this was part of the gamble. Caution flag is out.
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4: Reporting for Cromwell Media News, I'm Rob Nichols. Kentucky businessman and former GOP Senate candidate Nate Morris is set to become the nation's next ambassador to Colombia. President Trump has nominated Morris for the position. President promised Morris a new role after asking him to withdraw from the Republican primary race to fill Mitch McConnell's seat in the Senate. Congressman Andy Barr went on to win the primary. Trump's appointment of Morris to the ambassador position will need to be approved by the Senate. The Indiana State Fire Marshal is investigating a deadly house fire that happened Friday night in Posey County. Two people died in the fire and a third person's hospitalized, but their condition's not been released. The fire started in a garage at a home on Diamond Island Road near Mott's Road around 9:45 p.m. The names of the victims have not been released. Governor Andy Beshear is recognizing June as Pride Month in Kentucky. The governor signed a proclamation recognizing June as Pride Month on Monday. Beshear has been a vocal supporter of the LGBTQ community for years and demonstrated his support by signing an executive order banning conversion therapy on minors. He has vetoed legislation banning gender-affirming health care, and he became the first sitting governor to speak at the statewide fairness rally in Frankfort. In a statement yesterday, Beshear said he believes all children are children of God, no exceptions, no asterisks. And to his LGBTQ plus neighbors, he said, I see you and I support you. I'm Rob Nichols reporting.
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6: I'm Chief Meteorologist Jeff Lyons with your 14 First Alert forecast. For the overnight hours, clear skies with a low of 57 degrees. On Wednesday, mostly sunny and pleasant, a high of 82. Wednesday night, clear with a low of 59. And on Thursday, sunny, slightly warmer with a high of 85. I'm Chief Meteorologist Jeff Lyons with your 14 First Alert forecast.
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John Wade, a big part of the 1980s. In fact, when they have that I Want My 80s tour, he seems to always be a part of it. And I'm Ken Cocker. Well, we're going to play a great song by the Steve Miller Band from the 1970s coming your way here in just a little bit, so hang on for that. Some Billy Idol is on the docket here in a while, and right around the corner, great song by Van Halen for you. And later on this hour, we're also going to take a look at music headlines. So a lot of good stuff coming up as we ease on down the Tuesday highway.

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0: Abracadabra, 1970s. Remember that Steve Miller last year canceled all his summer concerts. He was concerned about natural disasters, and I can't find him anywhere on the concert calendar except for a couple of dates in November for this year. So I don't know if he's retired at this point or exactly what's going on. Retired from touring, that is. Billy Joel is going to be here in just a little while, so hang on. And also a great song by Lenny Kravitz coming up.
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0: Yeah, Lenny Kravitz and Ken Cocker here. Coming up in just a bit, we're going to play some Tears for Fears, a great concert band. I saw them in Vegas in a rather intimate hall here a couple of years back. They were very good. Also going to play you a song by the BTO in a bit. They aren't touring these days, not because they're not active, because they are, but their leader, Randy Bachman, is touring with Burton Cummings as the Guess Who. Now, in case you didn't hear, they won the right to use that name, the Guess Who, legally after about a decade-long battle. So they're touring under that name for this year. Maybe the BTO comes back later this year, early next. Hope that happens.
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3: Hey, it's Johnny Calhoun, and warmer weather is here. 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We're in early, 7 to 5:30, Tuesday through Friday, 7 to noon Saturday. 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
5: I'm Chief Meteorologist Jeff Lyons with your 14 First Alert forecast. For the overnight hours, clear skies with a low of 57 degrees. On Wednesday, mostly sunny and pleasant, a high of 82. Wednesday night, clear with a low of 59. And on Thursday, sunny, slightly warmer with a high of 85. I'm Chief Meteorologist Jeff Lyons with your 14 First Alert forecast.
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0: Name of the album was Not Fragile. In 1974, their biggest selling single is right there. You ain't seen nothing yet. Bryan Adams has a YouTube channel, and on it, he has Acoustic Fridays, where he obviously does acoustic versions of some of his songs. Not just the hits, though. He does some of his deeper tracks as well. It's worth checking out, especially if you're a Bryan Adams fan. Take a look at the music headlines for today. The Fix has announced a U.S. tour this summer. Dates beginning in mid-July. Producer Jack Douglas has passed at the age of 80. He produced albums for some of the best. Aerosmith, John Lennon, and Cheap Trick, amongst many others. Journey has added more dates to their farewell tour. And Billy Idol has been honored with the American Music Awards Lifetime Achievement Award. Of course, he's going into the Rock and Roll Hall of Fame coming up in November. And there's a look-see at the music headlines for today.
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4: Reporting for Cromwell Media News, I'm Rob Nichols. Kentucky businessman and former GOP Senate candidate Nate Morris is set to become the nation's next ambassador to Colombia. President Trump has nominated Morris for the position. President promised Morris a new role after asking him to withdraw from the Republican primary race to fill Mitch McConnell's seat in the Senate. Congressman Andy Barr went on to win the primary. Trump's appointment of Morris to the ambassador position will need to be approved by the Senate. The Indiana State Fire Marshal is investigating a deadly house fire that happened Friday night in Posey County. Two people died in the fire and a third person's hospitalized, but their condition's not been released. The fire started in a garage at a home on Diamond Island Road near Monts Road around 9:45 p.m. The names of the victims have not been released. Governor Andy Beshear is recognizing June as Pride Month in Kentucky. The governor signed a proclamation recognizing June as Pride Month on Monday. Beshear has been a vocal supporter of the LGBTQ community for years and demonstrated his support by signing executive order banning conversion therapy on minors. He has vetoed legislation banning gender-affirming health care, and he became the first sitting governor to speak at the statewide fairness rally in Frankfort. In a statement yesterday, Beshear said he believes all children are children of God, no exceptions, no asterisks. And to his LGBTQ plus neighbors, he said, I see you and I support you. I'm Rob Nichols reporting.
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7: I'm Chief Meteorologist Jeff Lyons with your 14 First Alert forecast. For the overnight hours, clear skies with a low of 57 degrees. On Wednesday, mostly sunny and pleasant, a high of 82. Wednesday night, clear with a low of 59. And on Thursday, sunny, slightly warmer with a high of 85. I'm Chief Meteorologist Jeff Lyons with your 14 First Alert forecast.
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And the Goo Goo Dolls with Iris. What a good sign that is. I'm Ken Cocker. Van Morrison and an all-time classic is coming your way in a bit. We got Pat Benatar on the docket as well. Later on this hour, look at the born-on dates of the lates and greats. Just a whole bunch of good stuff coming up, including Toto.

I've been in radio a long time, and over the course of my many, many years, I would say that is the most requested song right there, Van Morrison. Must be a lot of brown-eyed girls out there. This is Ken Cocker. Well, I don't know if you saw this on Memorial Day, but the Houston Astros actually had a no-hitter, and it got very little publicity. They beat the Rangers in the Battle of Texas 9-0. But, you know, when I

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0: Train in Vain, Stand By Me. That is The Clash. And I'm Ken Cocker. Well, Bon Jovi is back on tour. I haven't toured in about 4 years, and it was, I think, 3 years ago that John Bon Jovi had vocal cord surgery. He had his vocal cords wrapped, if I recall, so he must be doing okay. I'm anxious to see him in concert if I get the opportunity here coming up. Speaking of being in concert, they're on the road this summer as well. Guns N' Roses coming your way in just a little while.
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6: I'm Chief Meteorologist Jeff Lyons with your 14 First Alert forecast. For the overnight hours, clear skies with a low of 57 degrees. On Wednesday, mostly sunny and pleasant, a high of 82. Wednesday night, clear with a low of 59. And on Thursday, sunny, slightly warmer with a high of 85. I'm Chief Meteorologist Jeff Lyons with your 14 First Alert forecast.
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0: Hey, Bon Jovi. I'm Ken Cocker doing the Tuesday Cruise. And while we had the opportunity, I thought we'd go ahead and look at the born on dates of the lates and greats. Got quite a few of them, so let's get rolling. Beginning with one of my favorite actresses over the course of the many years. I think her most famous role was probably as Hot Lips Houlihan in the movie version of MASH. But she was in the original Star Trek and many things over the years. Sally Kellerman, born this day in 1936. And she died in 2002. One of my all-time favorite pitchers, Jim Maloney of the Cincinnati Reds. He threw two no-hitters during his career. Jim Maloney is 86 today. Charlie Watts of the Rolling Stones, born this day in 1941. Their drummer passed in 2021. Jerry Mathers as the Beaver. Can you believe that the Beaver is 78 today? Comedian Dana Carvey, 71. Actor and comedian Wayne Brady, he's a funny guy, he's 54. And the new Spock, Zachary Quinto, is 49. And there's your born on dates of the lates and greats. Watch out.
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4: Reporting for Cromwell Media News, I'm Rob Nichols. Kentucky businessman and former GOP Senate candidate Nate Morris is set to become the nation's next ambassador to Colombia. President Trump has nominated Morris for the position. President promised Morris a new role after asking him to withdraw from the Republican primary race to fill Mitch McConnell's seat in the Senate. Congressman Andy Barr went on to win the primary. Trump's appointment of Morris to the ambassador position will need to be approved by the Senate. The Indiana State Fire Marshal is investigating a deadly house fire that happened Friday night in Posey County. Two people died in the fire and a third person's hospitalized, but their condition's not been released. The fire started in a garage at a home on Diamond Island Road near Mott's Road around 9:45 p.m. The names of the victims have not been released. Governor Andy Beshear is recognizing June as Pride Month in Kentucky. The governor signed a proclamation recognizing June as Pride Month on Monday. Beshear has been a vocal supporter of the LGBTQ community for years and demonstrated his support by signing an executive order banning conversion therapy on minors. He has vetoed legislation banning gender-affirming health care, and he became the first sitting governor to speak at the statewide fairness rally in Frankfort. In a statement yesterday, Beshear said he believes all children are children of God, no exceptions, no asterisks. And to his LGBTQ plus neighbors, he said, I see you and I support you. I'm Rob Nichols reporting.
5: Hey, it's Johnny Calhoun and warmer weather is here. 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We're in early, 7 to 5:30 Tuesday through Friday, 7 to noon Saturday. Come in and let Warren, Dustin, Asa, or me knock that dust off. We don't want to be everybody's barber. We just want to be your barber.
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6: I'm Chief Meteorologist Jeff Lyons with your 14 First Alert forecast. For the overnight hours, clear skies with a low of 57 degrees. On Wednesday, mostly sunny and pleasant, a high of 82. Wednesday night, clear with a low of 59. And on Thursday, sunny, slightly warmer, with a high of 85. I'm Chief Meteorologist Jeff Lyons with your 14 First Alert forecast.
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Back to the 60s, man. It's Born to Be Wild from Easy Rider. What a great soundtrack that was. What a great movie. Who was in that now? Peter Fonda, Dennis Hopper, Jack Nicholson had a role in that as well. Here comes Journey.

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0: 1979 was a seminal year in the life of Billy Corgan, and he wrote this song about that. Smashing Pumpkins, who, by the way, have just announced a concert tour. They got 30 dates lined up, might have a few more later on this summer. Stevie Nicks around the corner. Got some Eric Clapton coming your way as well.
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3: 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This year, the Trackhouse Racing pilot is making strong strides in his oval track program as well, including a personal best fifth-place run at Nashville Super Speedway.
4: 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Even last week, just learning stuff throughout the race and learning the flow of the race better, and then running, the further up front you are, the better people race you as well. So that's always nice. You know, it's a real dogfight in the mid-pack in the back. So getting away from that is a nice break. So yeah, I think it really shows the importance of qualifying and getting up front, making no mistakes, and you can stay up there all day. It's certainly much more enjoyable. Yeah.
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0: I got to stand back. Stephen X. And I'm Ken Cocker. Well, let's take a look at the milestones and memories for today. June number 2, baseball star Ted Williams in 1942 enlisted as a naval aviator. He was as good a naval aviator as he was a ball player. 1953, the coronation of Queen Elizabeth took place on this day. Surveyor 1 landed on the moon in 1966, unmanned, of course. 1967, Sgt. Pepper's Lonely Hearts Club Band was released. Went on to number 1 for 15 weeks. With Little Help From My Friends was on that album, if I'm not mistaken. Ringo singing lead. 1981, in a television interview, Barbara Walters famously asked Katharine Hepburn, if you were a tree, what kind of tree would you be? I forget what she answered. 1987, Seattle Mariners drafted Ken Griffey Jr., number 1. And in 2002, The Wire, a really good show, debuted on HBO. There's your milestones and memories today.
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5: I'm Chief Meteorologist Jeff Lyons with your 14 First Alert forecast. For the overnight hours, clear skies with a low of 57 degrees. On Wednesday, mostly sunny and pleasant, a high of 82. Wednesday night, clear with a low of 59. And on Thursday, sunny, slightly warmer, with a high of 85. I'm Chief Meteorologist Jeff Lyons with your 14 First Alert forecast.
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0: and that is Jumper. Third Eye Blind, I'm Ken Cocker. Stick around. We got the very first single from an album that came out 50 years ago called Fly Like an Eagle by the Steve Miller Band. I'm going to bail out of here. Enjoyed spending time with you. Back tomorrow to get you over the hump and headed for the weekend. Thanks so much for listening.
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3: From ABC News. I'm Dave Packer. In Bakersfield, California, at this hour, a man is inside of a Chase Bank claiming to have a bomb and holding people inside. Authorities have negotiated the release of one of the hostages.
4: Police have areas of downtown Bakersfield shut down. They're trying to negotiate and end the standoff. They say a man is in a room with at least one, what police are calling a community member, maybe more than one person. The suspect is claiming to have a bomb. Outside of the Chase Bank, there is a command post set up. The FBI and ATF are helping on scene. Police say it's unclear if the man actually does have a bomb, but everybody is safe inside right now and negotiations are ongoing. Alex Stone, ABC News.
3: Six states holding primaries today. Polls just closed in New Jersey. Voters in California casting ballots in the race for governor and L.A. mayor. Mariah Fealty in Southern California with what she looks for in a candidate.
5: Our publicly elected officials work for us, and so they need to know that if they do not follow through, my vote goes away.
3: President Trump's acting AG says the administration's not moving forward with a weaponization fund that is held up in the courts. ABC's Rachel Scott's on Capitol Hill.
6: Acting Attorney General Todd Blanche arriving on Capitol Hill.
7: Is it dropped?
6: Announcing the administration is scrapping the president's $1.8 billion so-called weaponization fund.
8: We are not moving forward with the fund.
9: Not moving forward ever.
8: Correct.
6: Blanche says getting rid of the fund would not impact another part of the administration's settlement with the IRS, barring tax audits on President Trump and his family. Democrats labeling it blanket immunity.
3: U.S. Central Command confirming this hour that the U.S., Kuwait, and Bahrain brought down Iranian ballistic missiles and drones, and that the U.S. conducted airstrikes on Keshem Island in response to attempted attacks by Iran across the Middle East. A 53-year-old man who confessed to killing his girlfriend's infant daughter and throwing her body into a pond 3 decades ago was executed in Florida this evening. You're listening to ABC News.
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